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Should a man give up his first-class ticket in opt for coach, give it up to his girlfriend or wife? We'll ask you in the morning, 7:35. Jared and Katie, only on Hot 98.3. 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
7: 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Cooler mornings, warmer afternoons, storms that can roll in fast under the Friday night lights. 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

It was an early start again for Game 2 of the MLB Wild Card, Braves and the Phillies, and it goes to extra innings. Bryce Harper and Kyle Schwarber hit back-to-back home runs. The Phillies take Game 2. It's going to be a winner-take-all Game 3 tomorrow. Braves-Phillies. Here's Sumi from Audrey Hobart, Hot 98.3.

0: It's Hot 98.3's Steve McKay. In the fight against Alzheimer's, now is the moment we've been waiting for. 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

0: morning. Jared and Katie in the morning. 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

Once upon a time, I was sitting on a love seat with Miley Cyrus. 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Number one album in the country, Bass Persuades, Hot 98.3.

Should a man give up his first class ticket to his wife or girlfriend and opt to sit in coach? 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
1: Fall weather can change fast. Cooler mornings, warmer afternoons, storms that can roll in fast under the Friday night lights. 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
1: 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I take great satisfaction clipping my children's toenails. 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

0: 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In the fight against Alzheimer's, now is the moment we've been waiting for. 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
2: You know, chaos at the polls. 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

The civil authorities have issued a local area emergency for all of South Carolina beginning at 3:11 a.m. Thursday, October 1st and ending at 3:11 a.m. Friday, October 2nd. The South Carolina Law Enforcement Division has issued an endangered person alert on behalf of the Richland County Sheriff's Department. Missing person Alice Rawls, white female, 5'03 and 150 pounds with blue eyes and gray hair. Last seen driving a white 2015 Nissan Frontier with South Carolina TAC QUI 584. If seen, please contact 911.

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1: 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We want to hear from you. What are the videos you're watching on Instagram or TikTok or YouTube that you're embarrassed to tell people? 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

0: 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In the fight against Alzheimer's, now is the moment we've been waiting for. 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

It's Jared from Jared and Kate in the Morning. Join us tomorrow morning around 7:55. We want to hear from you. What are the videos you're watching on Instagram or TikTok or YouTube that you're embarrassed to tell people? 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
2: When is the earliest acceptable time to put up Halloween decorations? Let's go to Brandy. Brandy, when's the earliest time?
3: Like I said, I would say September 1st. Anything before that is too early.
4: Okay. September 1st is too early.
1: September 1st.
4: Still hot. Way too early. Mm.
3: Well, because, I put up my Christmas tree and stuff October 30th, Halloween night, so.
4: Oh, my God.
1: Wow.
2: You get the most bang for your buck for your holidays, right?
3: Yes.
4: You just have clutter in your house and outside for months.
3: Yeah, well, Christmas is always my favorite, but Halloween, I always say anything. Usually, it's September 1st, that first week is when I put everything up.
1: Okay, you sound like you have a very strict routine. There's no straying for you. If it's not up, then your whole year's ruined.
3: Oh, yeah. I don't function.
1: Yeah.
3: Until I get everything finished.
2: Gosh. And is it Brandy or did I say the wrong name?
3: Well, my name is Brandel. I don't know if they just heard me wrong.
2: No, he said it right. Matt's a bad speller, and I didn't trust him. And I saw Brandle. I thought he meant Brandy. There's no way Brandle.
1: Not Brandle.
5: I wasn't going to correct you. But.
2: My bad. Matt, my bad. I should trust
5: you're
2: you.
5: Good.
2: I was like, dang it, you can't spell Brandy. Brandle. Jeez.
1: He meant Brandy.
2: Yeah. I was like, there's no way that's supposed to be Brandy.
5: In fairness, it's happened.
2: Yeah.
5: It's
2: sure. Happened.
3: Yeah. Yeah. No, the amount of time somebody gets my name wrong, it's crazy. So. Yeah.
2: So So that you can choose between Brandy and Randall, so they went Brandle.
3: Yeah, that's my parents' names.
2: There it is.
1: See?
2: That's the only explanation that works, right?
1: And Brandle's just like, yeah, that's fine.
2: That's fine.
1: Brandy.
3: Yeah, it was
1: Brandon.
3: Either that or Randy. So
2: yeah. And please forgive me. Yeah. By your voice, I can't tell if you're a man or a woman. Are you?
3: No, yeah, I get it all the time.
2: Female.
3: The amount of times I'll get ma'am through a drive through or something. So, I get it.
1: Man,
2: okay.
1: Right?
2: Hey, Pat.
1: Yes.
2: Pat, answer us, please.
5: It's Brandle.
1: Brandle.
2: Brandle.
1: Brandle.
5: Brandle works both ways.
1: That's all we need to know. Brandle.
2: So you're a man?
3: Yes.
2: I knew it. I was skeptical. All right. Well, with the name, I don't know. And he was some words, I'm like, woman. Mm-hmm. Other words, like my brother all the time through Taco Bell. What else would you like, ma'am? He's like,
1: a chalupa.
2: When he gets nervous, his voice gets really high.
1: So does yours.
2: I know.
1: How when you're nervous, so do you.
2: I get animated. Mm-hmm. I'm like, hey, Katie, I'm not stressed out at all.
1: Everything is fine. Okay. All right, let's go to
2: Lisa. How early is it too early for Halloween decorations? Do you have yours up already?
6: I have all my Halloween decorations up all over the house and out front, and I am all done with my decorating. I'm very pleased with myself.
4: Do you already have your candy for the trick-or-treaters?
6: Of course. Well, I'm going to probably eat it by then and have to buy more. But yes, candy everywhere. It's fantastic.
2: All right. Okay. Nice. What's too early for you, Katie?
1: It's acceptable to start decorating for Halloween October 1st.
2: For you?
1: Yes.
2: Okay.
1: And here's why. Because I have pumpkins and fall decorations.
2: There you go.
1: And then I have Halloween decorations.
2: Ah, yes.
1: So if I just go straight to Halloween, I'm never using the fall.
2: Right.
1: You know what I mean?
2: Or you have to blend them and purely. That's confusing.
1: Yeah. Those are very separate.
4: October 1st is Halloween, November 1st is fall, and December 1st is Christmas.
1: So September is fall. September, the pumpkins can start coming out.
4: Winter is September 22nd this year. Okay. So you're putting up
2: fall.
5: You mean fall.
1: Definitely not
4: winter.
1: Fall is...
4: So summer all the way went to September 22nd. You're putting a fall decoration September 1st.
1: Yeah, September, because in my mind, September is the beginning of fall, even though technically it's later. I get it. But fall is all the burr months. You know what I mean?
4: No.
1: Burr. So September 1st, fall decorations, then Halloween has to come down.
2: Okay.
1: I could put some pumpkins back up, or I could just do some... Not decorating, but I could just place out certain things for Thanksgiving.
4: Why don't you just put the fall decorations back up?
1: Because I've already taken them down.
4: Yeah, but to me, it should be Halloween October 1st, which I think is too early still.
1: Uh-huh.
4: Then November should be fall.
1: Mm-hmm.
4: And then Christmas, you have each beginning of the month.
1: We do it differently.
4: Yeah,
1: everybody does
4: it
1: differently. That doesn't, you shouldn't do it the way you do it.
4: Yes, I should.
1: No,
4: it makes sense.
1: No.
4: Yours doesn't.
1: Mine does too.
4: What more? You're going to put it up in July soon?
1: No. Now that's ridiculous.
2: No, that's outrageous.
1: And when I see Halloween candy out in the middle of August.
2: Right.
1: I'm like, this is so stupid. I hate it.
2: I really think this year is the quickest I've ever seen Christmas decorations.
1: Christmas, but we've been seeing Halloween since the end of August.
2: Yeah, we have.
1: It's absurd.
2: So much so, my son Ezra, like 2 weeks ago, was like, Dad, we got to get Halloween decorations. Mm-hmm. He's never cared about it before.
1: He's like, seeing it everywhere.
2: Because our neighborhood, we had a neighbor, it's like September 1st, like the whole yard. Yeah. It looks cool. I have another friend, my friend Jordan. I got to take a picture of it. It's the most, I mean, he must spend $20,000 on his decorations.
1: People go all out.
2: It's amazing.
1: I do love it. I love it. But it's just like, it's not even chilly outside.
2: I know it's hot outside. It's kind of weird. All right, let's go to Ashley. Ashley, when is too early for Halloween decorations?
7: So I do September 1st fall. And then October 1st, I put Halloween up. And then the end of October, I put the Halloween back and leave my fall stuff out until Thanksgiving. And then after Thanksgiving, I put my Christmas stuff
1: What
7: up.
1: I just said.
4: It's better than you.
1: Look at that.
4: No, she leaves fall up.
1: She can leave fall up, but we're doing the September 1st, fall.
4: Yeah, but then you go Halloween and then you don't
1: Then
4: do
1: I
4: anything.
1: Do like some things for, I have fall colors out and things for Thanksgiving and we're preparing.
2: So you put your fall stuff up.
1: I mean, there's pumpkins that are
2: I
1: left out.
2: Yeah, you know what I mean?
1: Yeah.
2: Yeah, and I think my mom always blended it. Mm-hmm. You know, she had fall and she just left that up until Thanksgiving.
1: But I cannot leave Halloween up.
2: No.
1: There's like Halloween has got to come down.
2: That's the one, like after Christmas for a week or two, fine.
1: Fine.
2: It's still the holiday season.
1: And we,
2: but November 1st or you're in mid-November and people got Halloween up, you're like, okay, you're psycho.
1: Mm-hmm.
2: Or just, you know,
4: well, a lot
2: busy.
4: Of people consider you leave your Christmas up until after New Year's Eve.
1: The 12 days after Christmas, yeah.
2: All right, so based on, Ashley, thank you.
1: Me and Ashley, we were simpatico.
2: That's right.
1: Mm-hmm.
2: Okay, 42% said the earliest acceptable time is October 1st and the 15th. They said somewhere in between there. Then 18% said between October 16th and 30th. Like, you're not even getting any, you're like 2 weeks, I guess. So you do, Jason?
4: I would rather. Carol does October 1st, and then I have to get up into the garage off the shelf, all the fall stuff, which is like throw pillows or whatever, all that stuff.
1: Yes, the blankets, the wreaths, all the stuff.
4: I have a strict policy for her, though.
1: Why do you think you're in charge of it? Because you're not.
4: Yes, because it gives me anxiety.
1: But you're not in charge of it.
4: I am. Because I'll
2: Are you putting all the stuff out?
4: I would. 99, she controls it. 99%. Of all the Halloween and stuff like that causes clutter.
1: Uh-huh.
4: So I have a policy where for every Halloween decoration she puts up, you have to take one of her regular decorations down.
1: So I just said, why do you think you're in control? And you said, because I am. And then you just said, because she controls it.
4: No,
1: so which one is it?
4: I would rather put up the Halloween decorations myself so they are in the right spot.
1: Mm-hmm.
4: But she wants to do the whole thing. She doesn't let me do anything.
1: Uh-huh. So you're not in control.
4: Except for the one scary guy outside that I do.
1: Only because probably she needs assistance.
4: Yeah.
2: He is big. All right. And then 16% said it's acceptable, or they the earliest time is between Labor Day and September 30th.
1: Oh, boy.
2: And
1: that's
2: We have about half our neighborhoods about like that. Well, about a third, maybe. And 3% said on Halloween. What's the point?
1: That's a lot of work.
2: What's the point? Even if you hate Halloween, what's the point?
1: Well,
4: just because the trick-or-treaters coming up.
1: Yeah, but this year, we're very lucky. Halloween on a Saturday.
2: Yes.
4: Well, it always should be. They should change. A lot of people say they should change it.
2: Should early. Be the last Saturday in October.
1: That's what they say.
2: Another 3% said before Labor Day, which is also kind of nuts.
4: Yeah, because you don't want all the junk in your yard for months. That's what's happening with Halloween. Then it happens with Christmas. It just looks like we're messy.
2: I wouldn't call it junk.
1: I wouldn't call it junk
4: either. It's
1: decorations. Festive.
5: You don't have to be plastic. If you're rich and fancy, get cast iron. Who cares?
1: Yeah. Cast iron?
5: I don't know. I'm trying to think of what Jason sees in his neighborhood.
1: Right. That's like, get a real cauldron.
5: Yeah.
2: Like, it's really hard to paint this gold.
5: Yeah. Hire a witch to be out there for 30 days brewing in the cauldron.
2: The orange doesn't stick to the diamonds that well.
1: Yeah. Don't be a Scrooge.
4: Well,
1: seriously.
4: Josie has blow-up dolls.
1: So do we.
4: All over
1: no, we have same. Blow-up. We have inflatables. The kids love the inflatables. Yes.
4: And Christmas?
1: Yep.
4: Oh, what a trash mess.
1: No, it's not. You are so judgmental and rude.
4: Yes, because it creates this crap out there.
1: I don't think it's crap.
5: It's not crap.
1: You know
5: what? It's festive.
1: And it brings a smile to my children's faces, and that does not last forever. At some point, they're going to be please take it down. It's embarrassing. But for right now, they're very into it.
2: There's a certain age where that's, I think, great. And then people who drive by, it's like kids who drive by, like, oh, that's cool.
1: Look
2: I mean, you see the different things. And But, you know, if your happiness bothers you, it's fine.
1: Wait, it's not his happiness that bothers him. It's his children and his family's
5: happiness. It's other people's happiness.
1: Apparently.
5: Very similar to Ebenezer Scrooge.
1: Yes.
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0: could ever say.
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2: Well, you've heard of IBS. What about IMS?
1: I suffer from it?
2: You do suffer. Katie, you do suffer from IMS.
1: All right.
3: Is he suddenly yelling at the thermostat, complaining about grocery prices, telling everyone to
4: get off my lawn?
3: Ask your doctor about Grumpitor. Grumpitor may reduce yelling at clouds, suspicious thermostat adjustments, and the uncomfortable urge to say,
4: back in my day.
3: Side effects may include excessive sighing, falling asleep in the recliner, forgetting why you walked into a room, and yelling at the TV.
4: Why is Madlock a woman now?
3: Do not take Grumpitor if you're already taking Common Sense. Grumpitor. Because apparently everything is annoying now.
4: What happened to Pat Sajak?
2: IMS is irritable male syndrome.
1: Oh.
2: Being around irritable males.
1: Uh-huh. Yep. I do suffer.
2: Not from
1: I
2: me.
1: I do suffer.
2: Yeah. No, yeah.
5: I suffer from RBS.
2: What's
5: irritable
2: that?
5: Bitch syndrome.
1: That's not. That's IRS.
5: Whatever.
1: Irritable.
2: No, IBS.
1: IBS. IBS. Yeah. Irritable bitch. Not RBS. RBS?
5: I that's mass.
1: I don't know.
2: He's RBF.
1: Yeah. That much we know.
2: Yeah. We have emotions too, Katie. We can be irritable.
1: Oh, I know.
2: Have you not seen that?
1: Oh, yeah. You guys have a lot of emotions.
2: I keep everything to myself.
1: Dare I say, the most emotional man I've ever met in my life.
5: Really? Let me ask you a question. Who's more emotional, me or Jared?
1: Oh, give me a day. It depends on the day. It really does.
5: Okay.
1: Yeah.
2: Who do you think is ruled by their emotions, though? Like, here at work.
1: Ruled by their emotions? That would be Jason.
2: Yeah.
5: Why is that?
1: Because
2: personal life would be me.
1: Yes, personal life would 100% be you.
2: Yeah, I can.
1: You're
2: I can
1: ruled by your emotions because, like, your alarm goes off on the way to work, and then you just take it out on everybody all day.
2: Or you have this thing, and you've admitted to this, where you're like, oh, I had one or two bad things happen. That means the whole day's bad.
1: The whole day is going
2: to
1: be ruined.
2: It didn't have to be.
1: Uh-uh.
5: Well, I could do that personally. But I mean, I don't think I'm ruled by it.
1: Maybe you just wear your heart on your sleeve. That's what they say about women.
5: I'll do that.
1: She wears her heart on her sleeve.
2: Yeah.
1: That means she's too emotional for everybody.
5: Yeah. That's because I care about y'all.
1: Now you're just lying.
2: Yeah. You know, you have your church
5: with her.
2: You have your church sticker on. You can't be lying like that. Saying you care about us. Matt, do you think Jason cares about us?
5: He's not there.
2: Oh, yeah.
5: Believe.
2: Oh, you go to a meeting.
1: Yeah.
2: I was gonna do the impression and be like, no.
1: No. He wouldn't.
2: Yeah, no.
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7: A pretty good-looking ride for you through town this morning. Keeping an eye up towards Hardeeville, South Carolina. Some slight delays over on Interstate 95 southbound, getting towards Highway 17 at Exit 5. Also currently keeping an eye on congestion over on Augusta Road, southbound. You're tapping the brakes at times there, passing Old Augusta Road, getting down towards 95. Picking up speed once you move past there towards Fort Wentworth. Another traffic update in minutes. I'm Zach Grizzle.
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0: Last year, we had 295 trials where we've been offered a total of $90 million on all those cases. 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
6: 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Jared and

0: It's Jared and Katie in the morning on Savannah's Hot 98.3.
1: Jared wants to stop driving.
0: I do.
1: We've been telling him he probably should for quite some time, yes.
0: The last year has been rough.
2: Mm-hmm. How many accidents?
0: Four. Wait. Yeah, four.
1: Four.
0: Mm. Well, one was two and one within driving 4 feet. In a,
3: that's efficiency.
0: Yeah.
1: Yep.
0: You know, if you do it, you want to do it right, you know. You want to do it wrong, do it right. It's the wrong right.
1: Well, so, yeah, that's why we've been telling Jared he just needs to give it up. He needs to give up driving because it's not working out for him. But something just happened right after you got your car washed where an eyewitness said they've never seen anything like it happen before in their lives.
0: And I'm not going to say the place. Jason knows the thing. It's probably the car wash closest to my house.
1: Okay.
0: Okay, and so I went through, and it's like unmanned, you know, like most of them are. I went through. It was over the weekend. Went through, and then you pull ahead, and you can, you know, use the vacuum and all the stuff. So I'm vacuuming out. It's Ava's car. And then there's two cars beside me. There's a lady and then a guy in a big truck to the far right. And it's Ava's car, and I'm just, you know, I'm vacuuming the stuff out, you know, throwing some stuff away, you know, getting in decent condition. And then I back up to leave.
1: Okay.
0: And I'm back up. I just feel like the car's not backing up right. And I'm like, this seems weird. And then I go to, I put it in drive, and it's good. It's like, I'm like, what is that? And then I stop, and then I put it in reverse. I'm like looking. There's nothing. There's no cars around.
1: Nothing under, like,
0: no, I mean, it's like I drove to it. It's an open parking lot. And then I put it back in drive, and I'm like, what was that? And I turn off the radio and everything, and I go forward again. It's like, and I'm like, okay. And then I stop, and I get out. And you know when you're in a parking lot, some parking lots, they have parking blocks. Like when you go, you know, that divide the, like if it's a two-sided parking space.
2: Yeah, like the cement thing?
0: The cement thing in the middle.
1: Yeah, yeah, yeah.
0: I wasn't sure what the name is. I looked it up. It says parking blocks. They said the industry calls them wheel stops. I'm like, no one's going to know it's a wheel stop.
1: Okay.
0: I look under my car, the parking block's under my car.
4: What?
0: I'm 15 feet away from where I parked. It is under my car.
2: Did you drive over it?
0: And I thought, wait, was this here the whole time? Was this like a parking? I said, this is impossible because it's in the middle where everyone leaves. I said, that can't be the case. I've been here a million times.
1: Yeah.
0: And the guy came out of his truck and I was like, dude, did you see that? He goes, what is going on? He looked in the car. He goes, how is that possible? I'm like, how is that possible? He goes, oh, look, you drug it from where you parked all the way back. Somehow got caught under your car.
2: That means you drove over it.
0: And the Prius, the space underneath is maybe 12 inches. It is so low to the ground.
1: How did you not feel that?
4: How did you not feel that?
0: Well, first of all, well, I felt it when I backed up. I was
2: unbelievable.
0: Like,
2: unbelievable.
0: I backed up. I was like, this is crazy. It felt like it wasn't backing up right. And then he's like, those are supposed to be bolted into the ground. Uh-huh. It was not.
1: Jared, but how did you not feel it when your car went over it?
0: I don't know.
2: Like when you first showed up, you drove. You know, I think you've been lucky for the last 10 years.
0: I just went up and parked. And by the way, these parking blocks, you know, they're maybe 3 feet wide. This one was like half that.
1: Mm-hmm.
0: They're kind of like miniature ones.
1: You still had to go over it, right?
0: I guess like maybe the bumper.
1: You had to go over it.
0: I think it was like perfectly just like on top of it.
1: Uh-huh. So you were dragging it.
0: And then when I sat back in the car, it drug it underneath. So I still don't even understand how it's possible.
1: When you sat down and waited down the car.
0: Yes.
2: Oh, my God.
1: And I'm like, now I understand. You didn't actually drive over it. You just waited the car down enough and then pulled it.
0: Yeah. And then it like got sucked under the car.
1: I get it now.
2: Can I ask you a question?
1: Yeah.
2: Did you ruin your car?
0: I don't know. So far, it's been driving fine, but I was just like, well, first of all, the guy was like, he was like, hey, the guy was very nice. He said, turn your wheel this way. So I don't know what to do. I got to go somewhere. He said, turn your wheel this way and try it. And when I go back, it's like all this stuff underneath. I'm like, oh my gosh. He's like, you might need to get like a car jack and then maybe we can push up.
2: I'm
0: like,
2: oh my gosh.
0: I'm like, I'm running late for something. I'm like, I don't have time for that. But he goes, oh, the curb, he was like, the curb is like 8 feet away to your right. Why don't you try to drive? You even have to drag it. Get up on the curb and then we can pull it out. It was so tight underneath.
1: Yeah.
0: Like we're like kicking. It wasn't moving.
1: Well, yeah.
2: Oh my God.
0: Even with me out of it, it was not moving.
2: Unbelievable.
0: I couldn't believe it. And he goes to his truck. He's like, let me go check mine. And he's like, oh, look at mine. The cement block was turned. Like they're not bolted. I just looked up. They're legally supposed to be bolted in the cement.
1: Well, they normally have those steel rods in the center.
0: Nope. Oh. Those things haven't been there before. So I think they just threw them in there and they're all just willy-nilly just
2: maybe
0: out there.
2: They thought they were heavy because it's concrete. Here's my thing.
0: But so what I did, though, I was like, all right, I'll drive to the curb. And as I'm driving to the curb, you hear, and it flies out the back, like underneath. I'm like, all right.
1: Okay.
0: So then we stop, and then I didn't just leave it there because I didn't want to do that. And so then he helped me carry it and place it back, and he looked underneath. We looked underneath where it's supposed to be bolted.
1: It was not.
0: There's no rebar or whatever the thing is. There's no steel rods. We went to the pavement. There's no holes in it. He went and looked at his. There's no holes in it. Whoever owns it just threw these cement blocks out there. And luckily, he had a truck. This car is the lowest car to the ground I've ever driven in my life.
1: Yeah, yeah.
0: And I'm like, that site could have ruined the car.
4: Absolutely.
1: Yes.
0: And it's Ava's car. I'm like, oh my gosh. And he's like, I still don't know how that's even possible, except now I see because it's not bolted into the ground.
2: Can I ask you a question?
0: Yes.
2: Do you think, based on your driving ability in the last year of almost technically 5 accidents now, do you think you just lucked out for the first 10, 15 years? That you happen to just luck out and you are a bad driver?
1: Can I answer that?
0: Go ahead.
1: Think that over the past, let's say, 10 years, you have become exponentially more distracted.
0: Yeah, this had nothing to do with being distracted. This was, I mean, it's literally a cement block that should be in the ground. I mean, there's no way to account.
4: There's got to be. You're distracted with something that you don't feel your car go over it.
1: Well, now we know there's
0: a cement block that's going to be loose.
2: All the time.
4: It doesn't matter. You're still going to feel it when you go over it. Don't go near it.
0: I mean, I parked, like, right?
2: You still had to drive over the thing, where it's usually like a...
0: Well, I guess when I backed up, it got sucked up. I don't know. I still don't know how it happened. Because I didn't feel it when I pulled up. But I wasn't texting while I was pulling up to the thing. Mm. I just rolled up to the vacuum.
1: Yeah.
0: And come on, let's be fair here. The other ones can be my fault. That is just like a freak. Even the guy's like, that should never happen.
2: Look, it is freaky that it moved. What is your fault is driving over it in the first place. I've never done that.
1: I initially thought that you had to take your wheels up and over thing.
0: No.
1: Which is what I thought he was saying. Yeah.
0: No, and the thing is, I understand that, because normally they're like 3 or 4 feet wide.
1: Right. Like you have
0: this
1: to go
0: like
1: over
0: a miniature.
1: It.
0: I should have taken a picture. It was like half the size of that.
1: Yeah. So your car went straight over it.
2: How low is the Prius, though?
1: It's low.
0: Oh, go
1: it's
0: low.
1: That
0: oh,
1: is
0: oh,
1: low.
0: My, it's shockingly low. Mm-hmm. I didn't know it was how low it was till this. I'm like, really? The thing is like 8 inches, maybe.
1: So you probably just went. You coasted right up to the
0: right
1: top.
0: Right up to the top.
1: You're on
0: it.
1: Top. And then you got out, you vacuumed, and then when you got back in, it's like it lowered
2: out,
1: on top of it.
2: So when you pulled up in the first place, you would think it would have to catch it.
4: Yeah, because he's already in it when he pulls up,
2: exactly.
4: So it's already low. It's not going to be any extra weight. It actually should be less weight, technically, because he vacuumed crap out.
0: Well, and I don't know if something turned, because I do know when the reason it got out is like when I drove forward, the thing turned and the height is different. Like when it flipped over, then it was able to come right out.
1: Because you must have turned your wheel or something.
0: Yeah, like the actual block turned, and when the block turned, it came right out because it was like a different height. Mm. But I was like, come on, man. Like, yes. I mean, if it was bolted into the ground, I ran over and I scraped it off. It's one thing. It's half the size, and all the other ones, there's 3 other ones, and they're all like the people's wheels were against them, and they're all removed. They didn't bolt them into the ground. That's messed up.
2: It just seems like that stuff happens to you.
0: No,
2: more.
0: But I understand that. Like, if somebody... I don't know. They do something over and over again. The time when it's actually just a freak occurrence, you're going to say, well, you did this before.
1: Of course.
0: So you're going to, I get that totally. But this one was just the most bizarre thing. Even the guy's like, that should never happen because it should be bolted. The worst thing it should do, you'd have like a 6-inch scrape where you go, you know, because you're over the top of the curb or whatever.
1: Mm-hmm, mm-hmm.
0: And then it's half the width of the normal size. So it can go under any car.
1: So when do you hire a private driver?
0: If I could afford one, I would. I thought I had one with a Tesla. And then a deer.
1: Right.
0: And then, man, and then we're at, now it's about to be rutting season again. Oh, my God.
1: Oh, yeah, true it is, yeah.
0: And where we live is deer central, man. It's the worst.
1: Maybe living that far out is the problem.
0: I want to move closer.
1: Yeah, maybe that is the
0: issue.
1: I don't want to,
0: but it's the school system.
1: Well, there are great schools closer. Great schools that are closer.
0: Well, the kids already, my daughter's a senior, so now I'm not moving to schools because I can't
1: drive.
0: Well,
1: now she has a car. She can drive.
0: Well, she doesn't have it yet. And I was like, Ava, when are you getting your license? And she goes, oh, I canceled my appointment last week. I go, what?
1: Oh, boy.
0: She's like, well, I didn't feel like I was ready. I was like, okay, well, that's a good reason. But
1: that is a good reason.
0: You're 18.
1: It would
0: Come
1: be very
0: on.
1: Helpful.
0: Yes, please. Mm-hmm. I'm driving everywhere all the time.
3: We get it. You're on your way to work. You missed some of Jared and Katie.
5: Cool.
3: 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Just tap that.

0: Streaming on the free Hot 98.3 app. It's Jared and Katie in the morning.
1: Now, Mr. Arrogant Jason.
2: Mm-mm. Yeah.
1: You stole your own car this morning?
2: I didn't steal it, of course.
0: Explain what happened.
2: I was driving to work like I normally do. And halfway through, my alarm starts going off while I'm driving. And it sounds like a police type alarm.
1: It is loud.
0: While you're driving the car.
2: That recording that Jared has is me saying, Jared, let me in the gate. I'm driving in the parking lot. And my car did that the entire way here.
1: It didn't do that when you first cranked it?
2: No, I'm telling you, Matt. It was halfway. And all of a sudden, I'm sitting at the light. Everybody's looking at me. I think the car in front of me actually pulled to the right.
0: Did it just start, or did you come to a stop, and then
2: Just driving,
0: started.
2: And I swear, the car in front of me pulled to the right, like they were getting pulled over. Like, I guess you just hear it, and the whole way there, and then I just sat there at a light, and it was extra long, and it's doing that the whole time, and everybody's like, dude, what the hell?
0: Did you try turning off your car and then turning it back on?
2: I did.
0: And it just kept going.
2: I turned off my car, and then I turned it on at the light, and as soon as I turned it on,
0: I didn't even know it was possible to do that.
2: Me neither. Obviously, that's never happened to me in my life.
0: Uh-huh.
2: I don't even know how to fix it.
1: Can we test it? Can you go out real quick and call us and just crank your car?
2: I'm too nervous to do
1: that. We'll do it on the air. Let me do it. I'll go out there and crank it.
2: Can I tell you why? First, because if it goes off and doesn't shut up, it's going to be in the parking lot and there's houses right there and the thing's going to be going off the whole time.
3: Well, you turn off the car, it'll shut off.
2: Not the first time. The first time I shut off the car, it still is just doing it. I was sitting at the light, turned off the car. Still doing it. Turn on the car.
3: Oh, maybe you open the door, it turns off.
2: I didn't open the door.
3: That's why I didn't turn off.
0: Oh, maybe. Because when you parked here,
3: you got out and
0: it's not going off.
2: Once I got out of the car.
3: Can we try, please?
2: If the alarm goes off, I'm going to have to leave the show and bring my car to like the middle of the woods. So
3: okay. That's fine. Okay. That's good content.
1: All right.
3: Jason's in the middle of the woods for this.
1: Somebody will pick you up.
2: Matt, didn't one time a van here, the alarm was going, or something happened here where the alarm was going off like all night?
1: Oh, yeah. The station vehicle. Yeah. It was because something was disconnected on the battery or something like that.
0: It was the horn.
1: It was the horn. Remember, there was the horn. Horn was hit. Yes. Because I was sitting here honestly going, those cars don't have alarms.
0: Yep.
1: Yeah. Those things are from the 90s.
2: All night long.
0: All night.
2: And there's condos right near us.
1: Yeah, it had to do with something with the horn. The horn was just like somebody was just laying on it.
0: I went out and recorded you, and we were like, this is not real life. That was just sitting there, the van, and then all of a sudden the horn just like,
1: surely something has fallen on it, or there's a human being dead laying on the horn. Nope.
3: Jason, can you try it, please?
2: I will.
3: I mean, like on the air right now.
0: Yeah, go ahead. Go right now. See what happens.
1: Call us and go crank it.
0: Because the best case scenario, it doesn't go off, and then you're okay.
3: Right, and you're like, oh, it's fixed.
0: Yeah.
1: Yeah, then it worked itself out.
0: That's what I always do. When something doesn't work, I just turn it off.
3: Right, it's like
0: just plug it. Yeah.
1: Like a computer.
2: Just for the record, as I'm in the middle of this havoc, I text Carol. I'm like, Carol, my alarm is going off while I'm driving. Did you get this message? She goes, hey, the dog stinks.
3: I'm like, whoa. Thanks, babe.
1: What do you want her to do?
3: Yeah.
0: I mean,
3: at least say, oh, that sucks.
1: Empathize with him.
3: Yeah.
0: But the best part about this story, now we can say this since he's out of the room, is that every time we tell Jason anything that is going on about our lives or any kind of issue we're having, he's like, okay, anyway, but, and then he starts like, and you're like, did you hear anything I just said?
3: And it could be something that he's actually been through.
0: Right.
3: He's like, anyway, did you see this? We're like, no, I didn't see the Netflix show last night. Sorry.
0: So Jared and I, every time he's been complaining about it, we're like, it's nice to feel heard, isn't
3: it? Yeah, and he didn't get it.
0: No, he doesn't.
3: All right, Jason Goodman, nothing. So you're heading outside?
4: Yes, I'm outside.
3: Is your snow car?
4: Can you not hear it?
0: Not the alarm.
3: No.
4: The alarm is loud as hell. Maybe it's not coming.
3: Maybe put on speaker.
1: There it is.
2: Oh my God.
4: The car is started.
3: Oh my God!
0: Okay.
3: What is going? Okay.
4: But the lights are still blinking. That's what.
0: Oh no!
1: All right, turn it off.
4: I can't turn it off.
1: You can't turn the car off.
4: It just goes on and off. Hold on. If I did open the door this way.
1: Oh my God!
0: Of course,
3: he says that.
0: Person who says, "Don't say that."
1: Jason,
0: word.
1: Don't cuss.
3: I got it. I got it. You're going to hear dead air for a minute. Jason just cussed on the air.
4: It's not going off.
0: Open your door,
4: dude. I told you.
5: All right, just went off.
0: Okay, good.
5: Please don't go back on.
0: Run back
1: I told
0: inside.
1: You, I told you, I told you. Oh, never, you were right.
3: All right. Well, that's going to be fun driving around town.
0: Yeah, well,
1: drops the God. S word.
0: Uh-huh.
3: Yeah.
0: Goodness gracious.
5: I'm sorry. Oh, no. This is awful.
3: That's terrible.
1: Did it crank back up?
5: Yeah. No, it's just I got out of the car. I don't know what to do. You said open the door. The
3: Jason, what out. Percentage of this would you say is your fault?
1: Maybe you just need to stay in it.
3: Yeah.
1: Maybe. Just broadcast from the car.
3: Maybe neither one of us should be driving.
5: I am not. I don't know what to do. It just keeps going off and off and off. And it's loud as hell. It's early in the morning.
0: Uh-huh.
5: And it's like, come on. Oh, my God.
0: Maybe try using your key fob or something. Or do you have a key fob? Oh.
3: Oh, man.
5: I'm going.
3: And I was going to hire you as a personal driver.
0: I don't know what to tell him.
5: I'm coming back in.
3: All right.
5: I'm coming back in.
3: All right. Bye.
0: Okay. While he's back in, can I tell you why I think it might be going off?
3: Why?
0: Because I noticed Jason Goodman has a brand new sticker on his car. Has anybody seen it?
3: No.
0: It is the logo for his church.
3: Oh, really?
0: Uh-huh. Brand new logo.
3: Lord's
0: high.
3: No, sorry.
1: We need for everyone to pay attention to this sticker.
0: Do you want
1: to
0: know why I think it's going off?
2: Can I tell you something? Did you dump the part where I cursed?
3: Yes, I got it.
2: So a lot of people
3: I didn't freeze for once.
0: Yeah, we got it.
1: We explained it. You don't need to rehash it.
3: Yeah, I do know if anyone's going to cuss on the air, it's going to be you.
0: It's going to be you.
3: No one else, as in Kay's 21 years, I'm 19 years, Matt's, what, 12?
1: Yeah.
0: Never. I mean, we say the words we're allowed to say.
3: Right.
0: I would say those, but yeah.
2: A stressful situation. Uh-huh. I didn't mean to cuss. Sure. I forgot I was in a microphone in front of me.
0: Yeah. Jason, the reason I think your alarm might be going off is because you put that church sticker on the back of your car.
2: Shut the...
1: There it is again. Some,
0: I saw it and I was like, that's new.
1: We've already used the dump button, Jason. Easy. Yeah. Easy.
3: It needs to regenerate.
0: And then look at this. The alarm's going off for no reason today.
2: Have you not seen that before?
0: No.
2: Okay, because usually I'm parked on the side. I parked up to the building because the neighbors are right there and the alarm's going off.
0: Never have seen it before. How long has it been on there?
2: 6 months.
0: That's not.
1: Wow.
2: Swear on my life.
0: Nobody has seen it in the past 6 months.
2: Yes,
0: that was brand new to me.
1: I think it's because he parks in a way that nobody sees the back of his car.
0: But
2: that is true.
0: For 6 months?
3: I called Carol. Can you give me crap for like switching parking spots sometimes?
0: Yes.
3: This dude parks like in the bush.
0: He does always park. I think it's weird he parks over
1: he
0: there.
1: He parks in a non-spot.
3: Yes. Yeah, non-spot. But that's good, though,
0: because
3: you can't run over a cement block thing.
2: It's easier for me to back out. But I will tell you this about the whole thing. Dare you, Katie. If anything, I have that church sticker. Uh-huh. And I'm agnostic. It's weird. I have a...
0: This is why I think it's weird.
3: Yeah.
0: This is why I think
2: I
0: it might be happening.
2: Sticker, and I have a cross chain.
0: Right.
2: And
0: but
2: I'm
0: you're
2: agnostic.
0: Yes, but you're agnostic.
3: And none of us here on the show who've been going to church our whole life have a church sticker or a church chain.
2: I don't know.
0: Dare I say, Jason Goodman, the most righteous on the program.
2: Yeah, I'm saying righteous, that. I'll take him.
0: I mean, I don't know. I don't have a church emblem on my car.
1: The most outwardly righteous currently.
2: I did just steal from my church. I stole a t-shirt.
1: Yeah.
2: But I didn't mean to.
1: You said you didn't steal. You took.
0: You took.
2: I took.
3: But like now, that's what I love about Jason and all of us. When we want to make our points, we'll counter. He's like, I didn't steal it. Now he's like, no, I want to show I'm not righteous. I stole
0: it
3: from my church.
0: Whatever pleads his case.
3: No, I stole it. No,
1: I didn't steal.
2: I didn't mean to steal it.
0: Now, don't get me wrong. I have I carry a rosary always in my purse, a rosary, our Catholic rosary. Matt, I think you have a cross in your car.
1: I have a cross in my car.
0: In your car. I have a rosary in my car as well. But the sticker is new for Jason, who says there might not be.
2: What is a rosary? Is that a cross?
0: You know, well, it has a cross, yes, but they're beads that we use for praying. And
2: beads? Never even heard of that in my life.
0: You have. I showed you my rosary while we were sitting in the church pew at my church.
3: I have a
0: rosary.
3: You've probably seen it in movies. It just looks like a necklace.
1: We've talked about it on this show dozens of times.
2: I think it's a seasoning when you said that.
0: What?
1: Oh, it's not rosemary.
2: Close.
0: Oh, a rosary.
1: Yikes.
0: And we have talked about it a million times on this show.
2: Yes. Pretended I knew. I don't know what that is. Show it to me when you get a chance.
0: I don't have my person here,
2: that's
0: but I will.
2: Fine.
0: Yeah.
3: All right. We have good luck with your car because it is annoying. I don't know what percentage is your fault, but we'll see. That seemed like a freak thing. All right. So there's no sympathy in this room for any of us.
0: None. I'm like, could you shut that off? It's annoying.
3: Yeah. This thing probably cost you like $2,000 to fix. Can you make that?
2: Oh my gosh. I hope not.
3: I don't think it will be. It'll probably be $3,000.
2: I'm going to just tell them to disconnect the alarm if that's the case. Nobody needs an alarm anymore in their car. Nobody pays attention to
0: it. Oh, now all of a sudden he doesn't need one.
3: You know what? All the security and police officers are like, no,
0: what?
3: It helps if
0: it
2: alarm,
0: does.
2: I mean, they go off, nobody even looks.
0: Depends. No, that's not true. I look. Yes.
3: I look. I'm like, annoying. And they're like, well, is that person being attacked? I don't have
0: time. It gets your attention.
3: It does.
0: 100%.
3: It does.
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8: It's up now in Hardeeville, South Carolina, looking at a crash this morning on Interstate 95 southbound. That's a vehicle fire there right by the state line. Two right lanes closed off, stop and go traffic at times. Back towards Highway 278 at Exit 8, and also currently keeping an eye back towards town on some slight delays over on Augusta Road southbound, slowing down nearing the interstate, picking up speed once you're heading south from there towards Port Wentworth. Another traffic update in minutes. I'm Zach Grizzle.
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1: New Instagram subscription people are calling creepy. It's from Meta because they own both Instagram and Facebook. Some people say it's just regular creepy, not super creepy, but it's regular creepy. For $3.99, you get Instagram Plus.
2: Oh, here I go again. I cannot buy another one.
0: This one's going to be, well, I don't know. You get fixated on weird stuff.
1: It has a lot of features that are only useful if your life revolves around your Instagram account, which lots of people do. Otherwise, they wouldn't be offering the Instagram Plus.
0: Exactly.
1: But you can see who rewatches your stories, so it snitches on them. It already tells you who sees them.
2: Yeah, you can already tell who saw it.
0: Yeah, this is if you're paying a service to see who's rewatching them.
1: Then you can also preview other people's stories without being logged.
0: It is
2: so
0: creepy.
1: Jason just signed up.
0: See?
1: There he is.
0: And then you get really fixated on who's watching it, why they're watching it, when they're watching it. No, it is not.
3: Two or three times over the past 2 weeks, Jason has asked me why he can't see the individual people that have liked his post anymore.
1: Oh, yeah, yeah.
2: To be fair, I don't post that often. And secondly, they did change my stuff. I have to go like through insights and all this other stuff. Do you have to?
0: I don't check it, but I will say Jared is not immune here because I remember specifically Jared be like, well, I don't know why you're not watching any of my stuff. Why don't you like any of my things? And I'm like, I don't.
1: Like for 2 years, you didn't like one post.
0: Well, that's because I had you blocked.
1: Yeah, that's why I asked.
0: Yeah.
2: I don't believe you.
0: About what?
2: You don't check to see who's like your post.
0: No, I do not. I do not check.
2: Then turn the lights off.
0: How do you do that?
2: In fact, I'm not even. Why am I going
0: to
2: ever like
0: check
2: your post?
0: To see specific people who are looking?
3: Paid.
0: Yeah, who you go through and I'm like, what good does that do anybody?
2: I am never liking one of your posts because it
0: I
2: doesn't
0: don't
2: matter.
0: Care.
2: Anyway.
0: Good for you. Don't.
2: I'm going to put.
1: But you check see.
2: Down.
1: Sometimes like, you look, and not maybe you don't do it on purpose. But you go look to say, oh, it got 100 likes. You
0: know, I will go through if it because I'll be like, oh, there's a lot of comments. I read the comments.
2: Of
0: comments.
2: I'm going to put like in your comments then.
0: Okay. Like. Sure, but going and looking that actually would probably help me.
3: It'll help the engagement. It'll make us more money.
0: Yes.
3: Thank you.
0: But I don't go and see like, oh my God, did so and so watch my story? I just don't.
1: Oh no, I see
0: don't.
1: The story
2: the
1: stuff.
2: The story
1: yeah.
2: is different than the like.
0: That's
2: stuff.
0: What you're paying for.
1: Yeah, to the who rewatched
0: stories.
1: Them. Who
2: rewatched? Yeah. You can tell by the stories. I look at everybody because I don't post that often.
0: I know you do.
2: And I
1: No, I definitely look.
2: I got you in the back of my mind if you didn't like it.
0: That's healthy. That's healthy.
1: And then it's funny as a single person, you'll see somebody that like watches all your stories. You're like, who is this person? And then 2 months later, you're on a date with them. You're that's interesting.
0: That's how that works.
1: But they don't say anything. They don't comment or anything. And then all of a sudden, then it's like every single thing. And they'll maybe like a few stories.
0: And this is why they're offering it, because people are going to pay for it.
1: Yeah. Mm-hmm. I mean, I don't like to pay for things.
0: Never say never.
2: But here's the thing.
1: I haven't bought ChatGPT yet.
2: Oh, I
0: that
2: have
0: is
2: to.
0: Shocking.
1: But it's too much.
0: I know.
2: It's worth it.
1: If it was $3.99, I would do
2: it. It pays for itself.
1: $30?
0: Yes. Jason here for ChatGPT.
2: It does pay for itself. Like when I'm doing something at the house, I would have to possibly get somebody to come over. ChatGPT will be like, no, you got to do this. This is where this goes.
3: You can just Google it.
2: No, not really.
3: You can.
2: No, because if you take a photo of it, it knows exactly what you're talking about.
3: You can do that in Google?
2: Limited.
1: Was it Gemini?
3: Even Gemini. Like, Google's had the feature to upload photos for years.
2: Yeah, that doesn't tell you exactly what you should do. It just analyzes what it is.
3: You're just not using it correctly.
2: Yes, I am.
3: Okay.
2: I will tell you right
3: I'm
2: now.
3: Sorry,
2: you
3: sir.
2: Me.
3: I'm sorry that I dismerched your ChatGPT.
2: No, you show me. Show me, Matt. I've done whatever it's called. Google, whatever it is. You take a photo of it. You can say, what is this? But you can't say, tell me exactly what to do.
3: That's cute.
0: No, Matt, it's like this. That's cute.
3: That's cute.
0: That's cute.
1: Oh, that's the new thing, right?
0: Yeah. Shut it down.
1: That's cute.
0: That's cute.
1: Okay, that's the new thing. We want to shut things down.
0: Oh, that's cute.
1: Oh.
3: Yeah.
1: Dismissive. I like it.
0: Yep.
1: He dismerched you. That's what I think Matt said.
0: Yes. Oh, he's so angry.
1: But I think with Gemini, because Gemini you can, because AI.
0: Yeah.
1: But maybe flat out Google. I don't know.
0: But how did we do it, you guys, before?
1: We
0: just looked it up.
1: I know.
0: And you have to do the work yourself. Actually, you don't have to do the work yourself. You don't. Because we're still using a computer to help us find the answers.
1: Yes.
0: You just have to actually use words. And people are like, that's too much. I can't type in that much.
1: You're exactly right.
0: It is.
1: I was with Ava, my daughter, just yesterday. We came home. We were doing something. And I was like, hey, Siri. And I asked a question. She was like, why'd you ask that? I'm like, you're right. I already know the answer to this question.
0: Because you're being trained.
1: I'm being trained. Mm-hmm. Like, I don't think anymore.
0: No. We know.
1: Yeah, I don't.
0: We're aware.
1: I think that's part of the problem. Mm-hmm. But I was like, that it's making us all studies show us lazier and less creative.
0: And this is why they know we're not going to fight back. When the robots come, we're not going to fight back.
1: No, we're not. We're going to take it.
0: I will tell you, I did use an AI feature that I thought was going to be helpful.
1: Yeah. Is he deep in the woods?
0: I'm just wondering if anyone's listening.
3: No, I'm listening. You froze.
0: Matt, yeah, pissed me off. Because,
1: I was listening.
3: Yeah, why did I piss you off?
2: Because you said I'm not doing it right. I'm going to tell you.
1: Okay. What I was going to say, Katie.
3: You're doing it better than anybody in the world.
2: I didn't say I was, Matt.
1: Golly. What I was going to say is when you were talking, I was like, Katie's about to get upset because I think Jason's deep in the woods trying to figure out if Matt's
0: of
1: wrong.
0: Of course he is.
1: Yeah. I can't see him, so I'm like looking at you like.
0: I can tell you he's not even in this room anymore.
1: Okay.
0: Yeah, he's not. We were using, I used the AI feature on Papa John's where you can just say what it is that you want to order.
1: On the app?
0: Yes. And then it tells, it tells you, oh, we're going to find you the best deal. We're going to apply all of the coupons so you don't have to look, right? And so I thought, okay, I'm going to trust it. I'm going to see. It worked and I got a really good deal on what I wanted. The problem is that when you do AI, maybe I just haven't figured it out, but it doesn't let you order pizza for later. So I ended up getting pizza at 2:30 in the afternoon. And I was angry about it because I needed it for a babysitter later in the night.
2: You might have had to just say the time. Please
0: maybe,
2: schedule.
0: But I don't, it was like my first time ever using it. Yeah. And it doesn't give you, it just takes you right to the pay. And I thought, oh, well, that's where it says schedule or whatever. Nope.
2: Bet you you have to, because if you use Google Calendar, you say, put on my calendar at 2:30. Then it knows.
0: But I'm talking into a Papa John's app.
1: Yeah. Right. You didn't I wanted the delayed order for 6 p.m.
0: I didn't. So it arrived on time, hot. I mean, it was fresh and delicious
1: and
0: great.
1: So when you ordered it, did you think those would be later?
0: I thought I was going to have an opportunity say what time I wanted it.
1: And you're like, whatever.
0: But it didn't. We'll paid for it. And then it was just like, boom.
1: You're like, Leonard.
0: Got your oven. I was like, dang it. So I put it in the oven. I explained to the babysitter that it was like delivered earlier. It was just, there's a little few little things.
1: There's a lot of things. Yeah. So you could watch who the Instagram Plus, you can see who watched your stories more than once. Okay. I don't know if that means anything for a lot of people, but the previewing, you can watch other people's stories and they don't know you're watching them. And it doesn't say, oh, this is an Instagram Plus subscriber. So you can, I don't know if one of my exes did that because she would talk about, she was blogged. No, she wasn't blogged. I never saw her watch my stories, but she knew every story I posted. I'm like, either it had like a Finsta.
3: Yeah, that's a burner.
1: Or a burner, but I was like, how do you see all my, like she would know everything I was doing is only on my stories. But there was no way that it never showed her name.
3: Mm-hmm. Hmm.
0: Yeah. Jared's like, how do I do that?
1: Yeah.
3: Teach me your ways.
1: That's the only reason I'd get this.
0: How do I get on there?
1: So I could privately watch stories.
0: What's with the preview, is it saying that, I mean, are you going to get the whole entire thing? Or
1: I don't know why it says preview. It says you can preview, in quotes, other people's stories without your view being logged. So you can watch privately and the other person wouldn't know. I guess they're putting preview like, basically you can watch their stories.
3: Yeah.
0: Mm-hmm.
3: How are you going to preview a story? They're mostly like 8 seconds. Where do you get the first two?
1: I don't know. They must have data that people are really into stories like this.
0: I prefer stories.
1: Yeah.
0: I do. I mean, I do love a post with photos and videos and stuff, but a story is just like, this is what I'm doing right now.
1: Right.
0: This is in my moment right now.
1: And you can just like boom, boom, boom for people that you may or may not know. Okay. Dun, dun, dun, dun. Get out. Bring out the fabulous. Jared and Katie in the morning. Here we go.

0: Yeah, we turning it up.
1: Hot 98.3. It's Jared and Katie in the morning.
2: Tom Cruise is getting praised today for checking on a woman who is doom scrolling at work and is all caught on camera. He thought she was in distress. It was posted on TikTok, and we'll, you know, maybe we can post a little bit later, but he walks past the door with his team before turning back to check on this woman, thinking she is upset. He taps her on the shoulder and bends down to see if she's okay. She looks up, and she was surprised who's speaking to her, reassuring that he's fine, that she's fine. A fist bump, and then Mission Impossible actor left the room. She was just scrolling TikTok.
1: She wasn't, like...
2: not in distress.
1: She wasn't really doom scrolling.
3: It can make you distressed, though.
2: Yeah.
3: I mean, it can make you very upset at the world. And a lot of times, I mean, I'm at the point now with AI where I'm going to study my magic on certain things. And the magic trick is AI. I'm like, no wonder I can't figure it out.
2: Right.
3: You trick because it's AI.
1: Nothing is real.
2: Nothing.
3: It's like literally a magic trick on the stage. It's a whole host and everything. And I'm like, I can't figure it out. And then I look at the bottom, AI content.
1: Can I tell you something, Jason? Yeah. This is just a glimpse into how women have been feeling for a very long time, and some men too, but women mostly feeling for a very long time when we see the magazine covers, or we see the commercials, or we see the Instagram models and all the things that we're looking at online. And it's things that are not real, bodies that have been airbrushed, bodies that have been manipulated by cameras and computer software. And we think to ourselves, how come I can't achieve a body that looks like that? When I work out, I'm eating right, I'm doing all the things that I'm supposed to be doing, I'm taking all the supplements, I'm, you know, like all the things, because we're comparing ourselves to something that's not real.
3: But you certainly can walk around town and see girls that are very good looking.
1: Sure, but not always in your face. The same way you could see somebody doing real magic if you go to a magic show.
2: Sure.
1: But if you're bombarded and your TikTok with everybody doing magic and it's really AI, you start to feel really bad about yourself.
2: And I think the majority of the things we see every day, unfortunately, is through our phone.
1: Yes.
2: So we're seeing a lot of fake stuff all the time.
1: And we have been seeing a lot of fake stuff. It's just now it's in the palm of our hand.
2: Yeah, exactly. And even if it's not AI, it's people's fake reality.
1: Yes. That,
2: not they're doing it on purpose, because you just do the highlight reel. You're like, oh, they're on vacation. Oh, they're so happy. And maybe they are, maybe they aren't, but you don't know.
1: There's a really great example of that. I saw a woman post, because I was on social media, saw a woman... It was she was filming her husband and her son in the ocean, and they're all just kind of bobbing along, and it's a beautiful sunset, and she has really beautiful music playing over it. And she said, this is how social media is so not real. She said, I bet you think this is a beautiful moment between a father and a son, a bonding moment. Mm-hmm. She said, wait till I take the music off. She removes the music, and the kid is talking about how bored he is floating around, and he wants to go back to the hotel room and watch TV.
2: Yeah.
1: That's the reality.
2: Yeah. Oh, yeah.
3: You're hitting on something.
1: It's true.
2: That's a very good one.
1: It was so good.
2: That's so good. Yep. I would love to see that. Somebody that I dated at one point for a while, and we all went on a date, and the date was great. Like, or we were hanging out. It was great. And we took a picture with a group, and we posted the picture, and people were like, oh, you had a great time. And we did have a great time. What you don't know is the whole week leading up, it was talking about trust issues.
1: Of course.
2: And is she going to show up? And you're just like in turmoil the whole time. But the end result is...
1: We have that one picture where everybody looks happy.
2: And while we were together, fine. Uh-huh. But leading up to it, wasn't fine. Mm-hmm. And when she left, wasn't fine. But all you see is that. And it's so misleading. I wasn't trying to mislead. I just was just...
1: It's one fleeting moment.
2: Fleeting moment.
1: In a whole life.
3: Katie, you're hitting on something right. AI says that AI is estimating that 40% of the general content of social media is created by AI, while 71% images are AI generated.
2: Wow.
1: That's huge.
2: And I know Katie has been dogging you that you're not good at ChatGPT, but Jason, I think you are.
3: Thank you.
2: All right.
1: He wanted that to be private.
3: Of course, like... Jared knows that was supposed to be private, but I can't say anything private about him.
1: He wanted that to be private.
2: Oh,
1: he didn't.
2: My bad.
1: Mm-hmm.
3: You knew it.
2: My bad. Oh, sorry. I did not mean to do that.
1: Mm-hmm.
2: But that's the... Okay.
3: And there was no general consensus.
1: Okay,
3: she's never seen me use it before.
1: Now.
2: I think she is good at it.
3: It's automatic. I even told you about the stuff with the... You know,
2: the law stuff. No, I told you. I went on the air and I said, Jason, like... A year ago, it's like, you know, you could put like a contract to this.
3: It's nothing, but yeah.
2: But no, but a year ago, it's like, what? And it's like, this is the good points. This is where you're weak. This is where you could win the case, where you could lose. You're like, in two seconds.
3: And Katie's first thought is, I don't think you are. Well, how? I mean, you just.
1: This is my opinion.
2: I didn't know.
3: No, it's not an opinion.
2: So much.
1: Yeah, it
3: the
1: is.
3: Point is.
1: Yeah, it is.
3: You automatically said that in my head, your head.
2: Mm-hmm.
3: You
2: no,
3: didn't
2: not you.
3: Know how I operate on it.
1: I do. That's my opinion on you and ChatGPT. I said, I'm sorry that I hurt your feelings. And we moved on. And then Jared brought it back up.
2: Sorry, my bad. I'll own it. That's my
1: so
2: fault.
1: I think that Jason should be able to say something about Jared.
2: Oh, yeah, something as devastating as somebody might doesn't think is good at ChatGPT. Good Lord.
1: That's what I
3: that's
1: said.
3: That's very important to
1: I
3: me.
1: I heard his feelings.
2: Well, now we know.
1: He said ChatGPT is a large portion of his life.
2: Okay.
3: Yeah, and you have to go. A lot of people, it's superficial when you got to peel the layers of the onion to get what you want.
2: No, I mean, I use it. I'm just not paying for it. It's too expensive. All right, so yeah, Tom Cruise, my theory, though, my conspiracy theory, Matt, I know you like conspiracy theories,
4: mm-hmm.
2: is that this could have been set up because he has this big movie coming out. All of a sudden, Tom Cruise, I mean, he is touring a lot. I mean, doing press tours, so he's out more. But it's like, when have you ever seen Tom Cruise check on some lady at work when he's walking by with his huge team? But are you okay?
1: Mm-hmm.
2: She's like in a janitor's closet.
1: And then it becomes a headline.
2: Yeah.
1: Yeah.
2: And why is there a video? And why is there a video like a... in the janitor's closet. It's like mm-hmm. crystal clear of him being like,
1: are you all right?
2: His whole body's in the frame. It's not like it's like a blurry. You can hear everything they're saying. Maybe he did. This is what sucks is when people maybe do something nice, you're like, but did they?
1: Yeah, we're jaded.
2: But he's did also you, promoting a movie.
1: Yes.
3: Yeah, so you think
1: which
3: it was,
1: he, wants to
3: he
1: do
3: did
1: very
3: that
1: well.
3: On purpose.
2: Mm-hmm.
3: Just for record, John Bon Jovi saved somebody's life from suicide off a bridge.
2: Was it you?
1: Recently?
3: A year or two ago.
1: Oh,
2: that's
3: she
2: good.
3: She was about to jump off a bridge and they stopped and he convinced her not to.
1: Was that the one we had video of?
3: Very sad. Oh, yeah, there yeah, is
1: video yes. of it. Okay, well, I remember that. We did have video of it. Do you remember
2: yeah,
1: having
2: that's right.
1: that?
3: Kind of.
1: Yeah.
2: She's like, if you stop singing, I'll no, I'm just kidding. But no, I mean, that is like, yeah, that's good.
1: It can be very helpful.
2: That's very good story. But Matt, do you buy that conspiracy theory?
4: 100%.
2: Yeah.
4: Totally. I don't think Tom Cruise is paying attention to anybody if he doesn't have a movie coming out.
2: Yeah.
1: I agree.

0: Savannah's hottest hits with Jared and Katie in the morning. We are Hot 98.3.
1: All right, time for Jared and Katie's pop quiz. The way the game works, we have 5 pop culture questions. We have 60 seconds on the clock. You get more right than Katie, you do win $100. Matt, who's playing?
2: Kelly, yesterday was her birthday.
1: Well, happy birthday. You do anything fun?
3: I went to the zoo.
1: Okay, so.
4: Oh, very cool.
1: All right. How old did you turn, do you mind me asking?
3: 37.
1: All right. Good old milestone birthday, 37. Just kidding.
3: Yeah. Right.
1: Do you have any questions about the game?
3: No, sir.
1: All right. See the respect. If you get stuck, you can pass. If there's time remaining, go back to what you passed on. Here we go. Question number one is multiple choice. This controversial celebrity has finally dropped their publicist. Is it Britney Spears, Blake Lively, or Justin Bieber?
3: Blake Lively.
1: Yes. True or false? Diddy's prison release got moved back a year for fighting in prison.
3: Can you repeat that?
1: Diddy's prison release got moved back a year for fighting in prison.
3: True.
1: Incorrect. Andrew Garfield said playing basketball with this actor is scary because he is super competitive. I guess white men can jump.
3: Tom Cruise?
1: No. This singer was granted a new trial in the amount owed to his former housekeeper who was mauled by one of his dogs. Who's the singer?
3: Pass.
1: All right. What movie is this from?
5: And no wonder you're extinct. I'm going to run you over when I come back down.
3: Can you repeat that?
5: And no wonder you're extinct.
1: Oh, time is up. Time is up. I had hope for her. Like you said, you got the first one. I was like, oh, here we go. Nope.
2: The whole game feels different if they get the first one versus the last one.
1: Yeah, it really does.
2: And they're not any smarter.
1: No. Just for some reason. The first one should be kind of, well. All right, Katie.
0: Yeah.
1: The score to beat is 1.
0: Already.
1: Matt, your prediction for Katie?
4: 4.
1: 4. All right. Here we go. Question number 1 is multiple choice. This controversial celebrity has finally dropped their publicist. Is it Britney Spears, Blake Lively, or Justin Bieber?
0: It is Blake Lively.
1: Yes. True or false? Diddy's prison release got moved back a year for fighting in prison.
0: False.
1: Correct. Andrew Garfield said playing basketball, this actor is scary because he's super competitive. I guess white men can jump.
0: That's got it. Pass. This, Woody Harrelson.
1: Yes. This singer was granted a new trial in the amount owed to his former housekeeper who was mauled by one of his dogs. Who's a singer?
0: Pass.
1: What movie is this from?
5: And no wonder you're extinct. I'm going to run you over when I come back down.
0: Jurassic Park.
1: Yes. This singer was granted a new trial in the amount owed to his former housekeeper who was mauled by one of his dogs.
0: Gosh.

0: we always say go with your gut, drink.
1: No, exactly, incorrect. Incorrect. All right, you won 4-1.
0: All righty.
1: Let's recap the questions. Question number one is multiple choice. This controversial celebrity has finally dropped their publicist. That's Blake Lively. I'm like, she had a publicist?
0: Yeah, who knew?
1: It was like all bad PR for, what, two years now?
0: A long time, seems.
1: Still going. Yeah, so she dropped her publicist, but yeah, I don't know. I guess she's getting a new one.
0: Did you say, so Britney Spears was in there? Does she Britney, have a publicist
1: I
0: as would, well?
1: If she does, they should be fired immediately.
0: Either that or they're just like, you just do what you want.
1: Yeah.
2: I don't think they control her.
0: Yeah, I don't think so either.
1: And then I had Justin Bieber in there too. But, yeah, although he's been a little quieter recently.
0: He's a dad now.
1: Yeah. Yeah.
0: He's, like that has anything to do with being wild or not.
1: Yeah, because when he first had the baby, he was like always like crying everywhere and stuff. I don't know what was going on.
0: Because sometimes I feel like having kids makes you even crazier.
1: It's that, more stressful.
0: Hey, it's my own public experience, personal experience.
1: That's right. It's definitely more stress to your life. All right, true or false, Diddy's prison release got moved back a year for fighting in prison. No, it's been moved up to January 2028.
2: Why is that?
0: I guess good behavior, but let me just tell you something.
2: He got in a fight.
1: He did.
0: He did. He did. But here's the thing. I saw on Inside Edition, because I watch it right after the nightly news. I know. There is footage. Somebody got, I don't know who took it. So that in and of itself is wrong, that somebody's taking, you know, video inside of this. Is he a maximum security or just regular?
1: At one point, wasn't he at Rikers Island? But yeah, I think so.
0: Anyway, he's in the prison on a cell phone.
1: Oh.
0: And it's like he's not supposed to have any of those things.
1: Oh, yeah.
0: He apparently is paying off some guy working in the cafeteria to make him special meals so that he can remain fit. And it's just like, what are you, you're fighting and then you still are under good behavior. I don't get it.
1: And he's breaking all the rules.
0: Yes.
2: Joe Exotic, you know, he called, he used to, I can't do stuff on his phone. He said it's very common in prison for prisoners to have their phone and they kind of overlook it.
0: It's just crazy.
1: Yeah, I think it depends on,
0: it's just crazy that you know that all eyes are going to be on you at all. And he, you can tell in the video, he's like, I can't believe that you're recording me right now.
1: Right. Like, how dare you? Mm-hmm. Yeah, people are like, will he want to leave prison? He's living like a king. I'm like, okay, he lived like a king outside of prison.
0: Yes, he did.
1: Right.
2: What happened to Joe Exotic?
1: We haven't heard from him. I mean, he remember he got transferred prisons and he was like, I hope I'll be able to call. I'll see if I can
2: Message him.
1: Message him again. He said if he said as soon as he can call, he would call, but he hasn't messaged him. He used to message me on Instagram too.
0: If he doesn't have access to that stuff anymore because he got in trouble. He was in solitary for a while. And so we know that his stuff got taken away.
2: No, he used to call us every week. But what about the phone? He has, I think he uses a regular payphone or something because it used to say, you have 2 minutes.
1: Yeah, the official calling was that. When he first called me, I was at church. He called from his cell phone.
0: Call me on my cell phone.
1: He was like, now call me around for church. And I was like, this ain't him. It was a message. And he goes, hey, Darren, it's Joe. And I'm like, no way.
0: It was.
2: What did you do? Did you reach out to Joe?
1: Yeah, I reached out to him. I saw his Instagram account and I was like, why not try?
0: Sure.
1: I mean, he seems like he's. Because he wants us to say on the air that their prison's not listening, but on the air that it's his team, but it's him.
0: It was him. Like
1: everything is posted, he posted. Mm-hmm. Now, I don't know if that's changed now because he doesn't, maybe he doesn't have access, but until then, but he's like, just don't say on the air, it's my, you know.
0: We really knew that it was him. I mean, if you didn't know, you found out quickly that it was him when he started posting photos of like sex dolls and stuff.
1: And him
0: with it. I was like, no team is going to approve that.
1: Right, while you're in prison. Right.
2: Well, somebody, I don't know if it was Jared or somebody, put a photo of me and him like I was his bitch.
3: His team did that.
1: Yeah, his team.
2: His team did that?
3: Yeah, but that came from him. But he did. I mean, his team.
2: And he posted it on his Instagram.
1: Yeah, and it got tons of views and likes.
0: And we're like,
3: and now
0: I use it
3: any chance I get in our email blast.
1: Yeah, no, I mean, he's like doing like AI stuff like from his prison cell. Also was like cooking Chinese food in his cell. And that stinger thing, that sounds so dangerous.
0: What did he call it? It was called the stinger.
1: The stinger. Something like cut an extension cord in half and stuck it in a bucket of water. And we're like, dude, that sounds like, and it's delicious.
2: It cooks the food, right?
0: Yes.
1: It's delicious. I'm like, okay, man, be careful, dude. We miss him calling in. I'm going to message him in the commercial break here. All right, recapping pop quiz, Katie won 4-1. Andrew Garfield said playing basketball with this actor is scary because he's super competitive. I guess white man can jump. That is Woody Harrelson. And he was in the movie White Man Can't Jump. But even in his 60s, they say he's really good at basketball.
0: I also think he's probably still got a temper, and that's scary.
1: Yeah. Who does? What I think of Woody Harrelson, I do not think of temper.
0: You don't?
2: No.
0: I think of him. I think of him as very funny, but I think that if he gets into it and you don't think of temper?
2: No,
1: I think not at all. Stoner.
0: Fights and stoner. Stuff?
2: No. What makes you think
0: stoner,
2: that,
0: Stoner, yes, but then I don't know. I just feel like back in the day, he was like, I don't know.
1: I've never thought of him like that.
0: That's how I view him.
1: Okay.
2: Except in that movie, Kill Bill. I mean, he was pretty.
1: Is he in Kill Bill?
2: Dangerous.
0: Is he in Kill Bill? I don't know.
1: No.
2: Yes.
3: I've never seen it.
1: Woody Harrelson's not in Kill Bill. If he is, I'm sure.
2: Oh, by the way, Woody Harrelson has a well-documented history of fierce temper and anger issues in his youth and early career. Yeah. He has largely worked to overcome them as an adult.
0: It doesn't mean they're not still in there somewhere.
1: Yeah, I think like the three of the guys here, like the narrative was he's a stoner, he's laid back, he's like, whatever, man.
0: That could be also part of the narrative. I've always, always heard his temper flares big time.
1: Okay.
0: Yeah.
2: So who was not in Kill Bill? Who was the guy that was in? I thought Woody Harrelson was like a badass in some movie.
1: No. He was in Zombieland, but that was like a silly movie.
3: He was semi-pro? You think it's semi-pro?
0: Natural-born killers.
2: That's it.
1: Oh, gosh. Mm-hmm. Yeah, that was that was a weird movie. All right. Andrew Garfield. So he said they play basketball, but Woody Harrelson's very, very competitive. This singer was granted a new trial in the amount owed to his former housekeeper, who was mauled by one of his dogs. That is Chris Brown.
0: Oh. Mm.
1: So I think she's awarded $13 million, and the judge is like,
2: oh, my gosh.
1: It's like, I'm not going to do a retrial for whether you're going to pay. It's just how much you're going to pay.
0: Okay.
1: They might lower it. And they said if she agrees to $9.5 million, they'll settle it right now.
2: I want to get mauled by a dog now.
0: No, you don't.
2: Well, yeah, please. $13 million?
0: You don't.
2: Is she permanently hurt?
1: I don't know.
2: Because for $13 million, I'll get mauled.
0: Jason.
2: What? I told you I would do almost anything for a mil. I'm at the point now where I almost do anything for $100,000.
1: What has happened in your life, Jason?
0: If we can start a GoFundMe, I will find a dog that will maul you as long as the dog does not get put down after.
1: Oh, yeah.
0: Because you are willingly accepting it.
2: $13 million, you're never going to raise enough money for that.
0: You just said $100,000.
2: $100,000 for something like, but you know what?
0: Okay.
1: Okay, so how about this, Jason? Facial disfigurement might be an improvement.
0: This is terrible.
2: How bad?
1: She's permanently disfigured.
0: Disfigurement.
2: Well, that could be a little thing.
1: Deep arm lacerations, nerve damage, vision loss. There was a 200 pound dog that attacked her.
0: Oh my God. There are dogs that can be 200 pounds.
1: I know.
2: Good Lord. I don't know.
0: I mean, Olive was 100 once.
2: It depends how bad it was. I know a lot of people would do things for that money and make their life better.
0: I don't think getting mauled by a dog is going to make your life better.
2: Having $13 million?
0: And permanently disfigured? And losing part of your vision and not being able to use part of your hand? No.
2: The vision's a problem, but it could be like no longer 20/20, she's 20/30.
0: Not even making any sense.
1: I mean, if the deep arm lacerations, I'd take that.
2: Oh, gosh. What about the nerve damage?
1: Oh, I don't know. Depends on what it is. Left arm. Yeah, left arm. I don't use that one. Barely. All right, but anyway. So he's going to owe north of $10 million either way. He's just trying to get lowered by a little bit. But at this point, you're having your attorney still fight it. It's like,
2: well, doesn't your insurance cover that?
1: You would think so. I don't know. That's a good question.
2: All she did was take out the trash.
1: Yep.
0: Exactly. She didn't deserve to be mauled by a dog.
1: No. Yeah. All right. And then what movie is this from?
4: And no wonder you're extinct. I'm going to run you over when I come back down.
1: Jurassic Park. All right, Katie, another win. Jared and Katie's pop quiz.
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6: Heads up now towards Hardeeville, South Carolina. Delays on the Interstate 95 southbound due to a vehicle fire there nearby the state line. At two right lanes currently closed off with delays stretching back towards Highway 278. That's exit 8 there. And also delays, but heading back towards town over on Augusta Road southbound, slowing down passing Old Augusta Road down towards 95. Another traffic update in minutes. I'm Zach Grizzle.
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2: Do you think that a woman should expect a man to give up his first class seat when they're flying on a plane together? One woman on TikTok is causing quite a stir, says that this is the hill she's going to die on.
3: This was the beginning of the end. We were flying to go see his family. I do not have any status on any airplanes. He had a lot of status on airlines because he traveled a lot for work. He always would get upgrades and points. We were boarding the flight and he had gotten upgraded to first class. It wasn't like a lay down bed. It was just like business class. He got upgraded to business class. I was thinking he was going to say to me like, oh, let's switch tickets. Also, before anyone says like, why would a man switch seats with you? We were the same height. And actually my legs were legit longer. So it's not a size thing. Okay. He doesn't switch with me. I go to economy, which is where I'm used to. It's fine, but whatever. And he's in the first class. He gets like a beer. He makes friends with the person next to him and like keeps looking back.
4: Like she adds, she makes friends. That's the last thing I want to do.
2: I think that's what people think when you fly first class. It's like everyone's just having a party.
5: Yeah, it's all rich.
2: It's just
5: people.
2: Like, oh, cheers. Yeah. Cheers. No cheers to you.
5: No, yeah. Like we're just up here being rich.
2: Right. It's a whole bunch of people not talking to each other.
5: Yeah, they have like 6 more inches of leg room. Yeah. And is it business? Because she said, well, it's business class, but it was first class. But it's been, well, anyway,
2: same. I mean, you know,
5: her,
2: yeah.
5: Different sections.
2: There's
5: of the plane.
2: A big difference between economy
5: yes.
2: and business. So whatever yeah. it is, upgrade.
5: You're right.
3: Back at me like waving.
5: Lay
3: which, listen, that's totally fine. Not my husband. My husband would force me to sit in that first class seat. And listen, it's not about the seat. It's the principle. A real man is going to switch with you, and I will literally 10 toes down take that to my grave. Oh my and gosh. Anyone who wants to fight with me on that, like, I will go tooth and nail.
5: Oh man, I have a lot of thoughts.
4: Yeah.
5: I have what I think should happen, what I actually would do.
4: Yeah.
2: Oh, yeah. I can predict 150% what Jared Pike would be doing.
5: And then what I would do, if it's a good thing, Katie still wouldn't give me credit for it.
2: No, I would not. Because I'd be like, because you didn't want to. You were doing it just to look good or something.
5: No, and I look good. I'm a simp. Y'all know that.
2: Yeah.
5: I had a situation where we were coming back from Florida one time, and the flight got delayed, or it was going to be delayed, and the person I was with was like, I could get back to my kids, which I'm looking back, I'm like, that wasn't the reason. But anyway, it was just her parents. She felt like pressure to get back because her parents were watching the kids. But I was like, it was going to be the difference of like 6 hours. I paid for another plane ticket for her. She said she's going to pay me back. I said, we're going to buy another plane ticket to get back sooner for us to go. We went together. Uh-huh. We just changed flights, and we were told we'd get reimbursed. Never did. Did she ever reimburse me for the flight? No. So I paid for not just, it was, I guess.
4: So you technically paid for four tickets.
2: Four
5: yeah.
2: tickets.
5: Yeah. Instead of round trip, we did round trip and a one way. Now, I was told by this airline yeah. we were getting reimbursed, but okay. but before we got reimbursed, they went out of business.
2: That's never a good thing.
5: But I was like, I said, if we're doing this, because I have no problem right. waiting the 5 hours or whatever. I said, uh-huh. you're going to pay me for this. Yep. And I'd ask her about, oh, no, I'm not paying
2: okay,
5: for that.
2: Okay, that part.
5: But I was willing to
2: yes,
5: do it.
2: You were
5: though,
2: willing
5: like,
2: to do it.
5: And I did it.
2: You were willing to do it. But also, as a mother, I'm like, oh, darn, travel delays.
5: No.
2: Can't get home for a while.
5: And with this person... She's never had, yeah, like, well, I need to rush back to the kids.
2: Yeah, that'll be a different story.
5: No, it's a different story. But, you know, yeah. it didn't, at the time it rang true, but as I got to know her better, that wasn't, it's just, I don't know.
2: I wouldn't, no. Like, that's just the way it goes when you travel.
5: But even also when I travel, I want to sit next to my partner.
2: Yeah. I mean,
5: I
2: feel
5: you're married for like 20 years.
4: Would that
5: like,
4: be Sal?
2: Mm-hmm.
5: Yeah.
2: It would be.
5: I was going to say Carol, but I'm just kidding. No.
4: After the forceful picture.
5: It wasn't forceful. It was a joke.
2: If you're just joining us and you have no idea what we're talking about,
5: right.
2: we had a comedy show, 3 girls, 1 mic, and
5: it was a VIP hour.
2: VIP hour, and Jared
4: held
2: asked
4: a gun to
2: Carol,
4: Carol's head.
5: Yeah.
2: said, take a picture with me or I'm going to pull.
5: Yeah, exactly.
2: And then you took a picture yeah. and Jason found out.
5: Yeah, the joke was
4: what was the joke?
2: I didn't see it happen.
5: We already discussed this.
4: I didn't laugh.
5: Everyone
4: though.
5: That's can I tell you what the joke was?
4: Sure. Go
5: the
4: ahead.
5: Joke was there was VIP hour and people were asking to take pictures with us. So Carol, of course she wouldn't want to take, like my friend Sal was there. We hang out all the time. I'm like, Sal, you ready for your picture? So I did it to Carol and I did it to Sal. And so it wasn't like it was just Carol. It just happened to be people that would already have pictures with us who don't care about it at all. Mm-hmm. Like, no, let's get a picture. And I was like, hey, let's see what Jason does when we do it. And she's like, oh, yeah, where is he? Like, she was in
4: No, she said, I don't want to take a picture with you.
6: I think the better joke is that you Carol asked you me there. For a picture.
2: Yeah,
5: you just said you weren't there.
4: I got told by multiple people.
5: She legit thought I was kidding. And she's like, yeah, let's take a picture. And then she did like four different poses and all this different stuff.
2: I think the joke is on all of us because at the very end, she also said to me, oh, good, you're the one person that I have not had a picture with, but you're my favorite, so let's get a picture.
4: As she said, Matt
2: and she said it to Matt, too. So I think the joke's on us.
5: Yeah, all of us.
2: We're all Carol's favorite, but probably not any of her favorites.
5: Yeah, exactly.
4: Well, that's cute.
5: Yeah. Because are you salty because you didn't get a picture with your Carol?
4: Not at all. I can get as many as I want.
5: Yeah.
2: Carol didn't ask you for a picture, though, did she?
4: It doesn't matter because I was trying to stay away so I can mingle with other people and do work.
2: Okay.
5: All right.
2: How about the airline?
5: Let's go to Lori. Lori.
7: Hi.
5: Should the man give up his first class seat for his girlfriend or wife?
7: You know, I'm split down the middle because I've had both experiences. My husband and I have been married for 18 years and we travel a lot. And we have four kids. And for work, he's all over the world. So he, like the lady in the video, has a lot of clout with the airline. Mm-hmm. And so he frequently also gets upgraded when he's traveling solo. And every couple times during the year, I'll travel with him without the kids. And same situation, but I'm usually traveling on those points. So I'm going to sit in the back to make those points, you know, stretch further. So I don't usually have an issue with that. There was one instance when we were traveling from Charlotte to Barcelona, Spain. And on the way there, it's the night flight. So he flew in his business. He was traveling on business. I was tagging along. Mm-hmm. And so he flew in his seat on the way there. But on the way back, he gave me his seat because I had yet to fly in business class, which is the lay flat or mm-hmm. what?
2: Your pod.
5: Yeah.
2: Right. I think that's nice. That's a nice split.
7: Yeah, it was really sweet.
2: Yeah.
7: But I do have to throw him under the bus at least once. We were traveling. This time it was just a family trip. We had all four of our kids. Mm-hmm. We were flying from Charlotte to Seattle, where I'm from. And on the way there, he and three of the kids were already at the gate. And me and my youngest were running up from the back. And I get up there and I see on the board where they have like the names of people being bumped up. And he was one of them. And he looked at me so smug. And I just was like, are you serious right now? So he sat up there in what we would consider first class because it was just a local flight, not international. Mm-hmm. And I sat in the back with all four kids.
2: I would have murdered. How are you still married to this man?
4: Oh, my God.
2: Are you kidding me?
4: I mean,
7: for the travel benefits, guys.
2: I am appalled.
5: He also has a job where they can go to Barcelona.
2: They were not going to Barcelona. She said they were going to Seattle.
5: We're going to Seattle.
2: With all four children.
5: So he should have been back there.
2: Yeah, No upgrade this time. We're traveling with my family. No upgrade.
5: I would sit with the family.
2: Yeah.
5: That's not a thing for me. But
2: In that case, only he gets upgraded mm-hmm. and you're back there with all four kids traveling across the country? Absolutely not.
5: I mean, that would never work in any world. I've lived in, but yeah.
2: Wow.
7: I gave him such a dirty look when I came back and I told his seatmates, I said, you guys see what he's leaving in the back of the bus, you guys. And we all laughed and had a good, I'm super easygoing. So it's fine. Our kids are older. We just sit back there and, you know, watch a movie the whole way and eat our snacks. And he would come back and check on us. And I'd be like, yeah, go back to your fancy.
5: He'd come back with champagne.
2: I'd be like, get away from me. I do not know you. Get out of my face.
5: How old were your kids at the time?
7: All of them are about middle school age.
5: Yeah.
7: My youngest is probably 7 when we were there.
5: That's so young.
2: No, that is the point where he could have absolutely 100% ridden.
5: I would have saved the points.
2: Like a knight in shining armor. You either save the points we're traveling as a family. Or you say, I would like for my wife to be upgraded. Mm-hmm. That's when you win as a husband.
5: Yeah. Now, what if the roles were reversed and she sat up front, you're like, girl, you deserved it.
2: Yes, I would. I would. He travels all the time, she said.
7: Mm-hmm.
2: He's still working. He still gets the points and he's still traveling business all the time. That's where he could have really shined.
5: Oh, yeah. Yeah, you get brownie points for it. All right, Lori, thank you. Thanks for sharing. I appreciate
2: it.
5: Wow.
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2: 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Should a man give up his first class seat to his girlfriend or his wife? That's next with Jared and Katie in the morning.

0: Savannah's Hottest Hits and Jared and Katie in the Morning. 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
1: Do you think that a woman should expect a man to give up his first class seat when they're flying on a plane together?
0: Let's go to Scott. Oh, you're Lori's husband. She called in earlier and she totally trashed
1: Scott, you. Scott, we are not happy with you, Scott.
0: Hey. I'm on your side, Scott.
2: Hey.
0: All right, go ahead.
2: No, I got to set the story straight.
0: Okay.
2: So I am along the lines of when you fly, try to make it equal as much as possible. So yeah, if I'm flying for work and I got an overnight flight and I got to wake up the next morning, sure, it makes sense. I take business class. And then on the way home, she can have it because it's fine during the day. But that trip to Seattle, so there was a delay at the security gate. And so I took the other kids because we weren't even sure she was going to come home. And I got a free upgrade and I did everything on that trip to make sure that I was linked to my family. But I was actually working in Seattle when I was there with the family trip, and it was actually her family that we were visiting.
0: Oh.
2: And so I had gotten on the plane and sat down because I didn't know any of the ticket numbers. She had everything, and I wasn't sure she was even getting on the plane.
3: Typical. There's always another side.
1: She had everything, Scott. And then,
0: he's just paying for everything.
2: I will switch with you.
0: He's going to see her.
2: I will switch with you. And she was just gave me this dirty look and went back there. And what she didn't tell you was the guy that sat next to me, this was an overnight flight on the way back home. Everyone was planning on sleeping. And the guy next to me woke up and was like, hey, let's talk, and talk for the next 2.5 hours. Super friendly. But I was like, hey, I wanted to sleep. And so she had it nice because she just like laid down and went to sleep. And I was looking back there like, hey, can I come back and sit next to you?
1: Mm-hmm.
2: I did offer her the seat and she just went back there and sat next to me.
1: It's because you already sat down, Scott.
2: I gotta set the story straight.
1: No, it's because he already sat down in the seat. He's like, I'll switch with you.
0: She said she barely made the gate.
3: Totally different story.
2: I didn't know where the tickets were for all of the kids. I knew where the 3 kids were that I had.
0: She's probably getting slammed with champagne in one of the bars.
1: Oh.
0: No, not like that. No.
2: It's
0: like, she was probably getting drunk in one of the bars.
2: No, she had a delay at the gate with the kids.
0: So he didn't know if she was going to make the flight, and then she gets on, and
4: I think you need to reprimand her when you get home.
0: She's a spank. Give her a spank and a stern talking to.
4: I mean, look at how different that story is.
0: That's a way different story.
1: It was.
0: Hey, you want to switch? And she didn't mention that part.
1: No, that's like, there were some new details.
0: There were some new details.
4: CNN and Fox.
0: It's like when intern hugs
1: you. We didn't have both of them on the phone at the same time,
4: exactly.
1: Mr. Political.
4: I don't have CNN and Fox at the same time, but you go to one station, it's something else. The other station, the same thing is something else.
1: Yeah, now we have both sides of the story.
0: But it's way different.
3: But who do we believe?
0: I believe him.
1: I believe it's probably right down somewhere in the middle. I think you sat down and then you're like, oh, switch! Because you realized, Scott, that it might not have been the best choice.
0: But she made it sound like, I'm just sitting here by going to have fun with the kids. Yeah, like, hey, you want to switch? And she just makes a face. It's like,
1: down the middle.
0: And then they almost want that to happen so they can use it against you later.
1: Yes. Wouldn't you?
0: No.
1: Yes.
0: You lose. Yeah, I would have saved the upgrade.
1: I'll tell you the real downer is that you guys were flying cross country with 4 kids.
0: Yeah. That ain't cheap.
2: Oh, no. Our kids are amazing.
0: No,
1: we're not saying that. We're just saying the idea of 4 children across the country is like a nightmare.
0: It's not a vacation, really.
1: No, it's a trip.
0: It's a trip. And you said you were there. You're going to visit her family and you were working in Seattle.
2: Yes.
0: That's a big difference.
2: I mean, I was there on vacation too, but yeah.
0: Yeah, but it was a work for you. Okay. All right. Thank you for both sides make it much more interesting. Thank you, Scott. And, you know, I'll fly with you and I'll sit in the back anytime you want. Wherever you go, I'll just sit in the back.
2: Yeah.
0: Okay.
2: Yeah. Well, come with me. I'm in Dubai right now.
1: What?
0: He's in Dubai. You're calling from Dubai?
2: I'm calling from Dubai.
0: Oh, heck yeah.
4: Are you listening on the app?
0: Or your wife told you?
2: Yeah.
0: Oh.
2: Yeah. She was like, hey, log in. I'm on the radio. I'm like, she does PTA. She does all this stuff. So I was like, I don't even know what she's doing. And then she throws me under the bus. I'm like,
0: when you're halfway across the world working for the family, I'm sure you have fun too.
1: If I were her, I would have never told you I was on the radio.
0: You almost have a good marriage because she's telling you like, hey, listen, what do you do for work?
2: Oh, I laugh. It's hilarious.
0: No, you guys are funny. What do you do for work? You don't have to say.
2: Yeah, I'm an engineer. Aviation engineer.
1: What is it like in Dubai right now?
2: Dubai is very busy, safe. I mean, there's stuff going on about 100 miles away. But I got people watching out for me. But but there's still a lot going on. I mean, we got workers here all the time, and I was like, hey, is it safe? Can I come? And they're like, oh, yeah, man, I got my whole family here. We're going to play cricket, and we're going to go out and play cricket this weekend.
0: I would have left that out. So your wife just thinks you're working hard the whole time.
1: Yeah, I'm working nonstop, chained to my computer.
0: Does your husband do that, Katie, where he's like,
1: yes.
0: Like he's having like a nice dinner. He's like, you're like, how's your trip? He's like, oh.
1: Yeah.
0: It's been nothing but back-to-back,
1: meetings. We've been in meetings all day. And I, by the way, my dad was in sales his whole career. Yeah. So I know for a fact, like he'd be traveling, he'd be gone for, you know, the whole week, whatever. And he would always call at some point, and my mom would be like, what do you think I'm doing?
0: Yeah.
1: Dinner, bath, homework, bed, like all the things, you know? And then I was like, man, my mom's like a little bit mean to my dad. And then I married a salesman, and I was like, don't you ever call here at 5 o'clock again and ask me what I'm doing and complain about how you have to get all dressed up and go out to dinner and have cocktails with everybody, and then you have to go on the team building. And I was like, I got it. I understood.
4: It still works.
1: Whatever.
4: Yeah.
1: You have whatever.
4: To. Sometimes you like just want to be like, not have to go.
0: I'd rather be on a work trip with free dinner and free everything.
1: With a bathrobe and somebody else to clean up my crap on the floor of the hotel room and be able to take a bath whenever I want and sleep. Yes, all of it.
0: All right, Scott, be safe over there. Appreciate it. Call back anytime. You guys are
1: thank
0: funny.
1: You so thank much. You.
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7: It's up now towards Hardeeville, South Carolina. Vehicle fire remaining in effect on Interstate 95 southbound nearby the state line. Currently closing off as many as two right travel lanes. Delays now stretching back up towards exit 8. It's Highway 278. Then over towards Augusta Road southbound. They're slowing down there passing Old Augusta Road, getting down towards 95. Picking up speed though past the interstate down towards Fort Wentworth. Another traffic update in minutes. I'm Zach Rizzle.
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0: Do you think that a woman should expect a man to give up his first class seat when they're flying on a plane together?
1: So we know where Katie stands.
0: Yeah, 100%.
2: Gosh.
0: I think there's one key tell in this story in particular. The fact that they are traveling to go see his family. Mm-hmm. And then he puts her in the back of the plane. And then he's sitting up the front and is like, hey, yeah. That does not fly with me. But I think that any other time, like, I probably would be okay with it. Any other time, I probably would be. But
1: if it was just you and Ben, but if the kids were there, I don't think you would be.
0: If the kids, I would not. I wouldn't be either.
2: Why is it automatically him that has to go back there?
0: Because he's the one that has the points. What do you mean?
2: Like, why would, if you said if I was with Ben, normally I wouldn't care, but the kids were there, then he needs to go back there.
0: Oh, I think that that would be a nice time for him to get the brownie points and say, no, my wife doesn't travel all that much. If I were in this exact same situation, mm-hmm. and Ben was traveling all the time and got upgraded all the time, and then we're traveling with our children and there's one opportunity to be upgraded, I would hope that he would be like, let me give her a little bit of a break. Let her have a moment where that I normally get to fly business class or, you know.
1: Yeah.
0: I think that's a nice thing to do.
1: I think it's just dumb to separate at all. I think you all sit
0: agreed.
1: Together.
0: I do just think all, it is dumb. All,
1: like, save the points.
0: But
1: for
0: if there
1: some
0: is
1: other,
0: one.
1: If they say we have to because of seating, we have mm-hmm. to move one of you up front. Then, yeah, I mean,
0: yeah.
1: I know me. I would, in my mind, I'm like, I wouldn't even care. I just don't care. Like, mm-hmm. I would just be like, yeah, if you wanted to, go ahead.
2: I wouldn't care necessarily because I don't want to look bad with this society's social norms. But if I was the one that was upgraded or there was a free upgrade, I'm the one that was upgraded. Or let's say I had the points. I'm the one that has the points. You don't. So why is it a big deal? Because women.
0: Because you have an but you have an opportunity. Like, I flew across the country to go for a friend's birthday. We flew to Oregon. And I asked my dad if I could. I was just telling him I was going. First of all, he offered. He said, I have these points. I don't travel. He spent his whole career traveling. Mm-hmm. He has all of these points and he doesn't do any traveling anymore. And he said, use my points. Take them. And then upgraded me to a first class ticket. I'd never even thought to ask him for that, but he did it because it's like I want you to travel. I want you to be comfortable. I want you to experience mm-hmm. this. It's like a kind of, if you got it and you're able to do it, I think it's a nice way to show love.
1: I guess, and for this, I agree with this question, take kids out of it.
0: Yeah.
1: If you're on, should a man always give up his seat for, if he gets first class upgrade for the girlfriend or wife?
0: Always.
1: Or just in general.
0: But, yeah. I think it's a nice thing to do.
2: Why?
0: Because he travels all the time. He
2: just said in general, if we're both going on the plane together and somebody got an upgrade, that person should get the upgrade. Why? I would do it because of society norms and I would look like a jerk if I didn't. But why though?
0: Well, who would be calling you a jerk in your life? If nobody knew.
2: My wife.
1: Your wife.
0: Then it's like between you and your wife. What would you do with you and your wife?
2: It's like immediately like women should be up there. But women need the. It's like. Okay, why do we define on sexes so much?
0: I think we're missing the whole point of this.
2: I don't think so.
0: He's the one that travels all the time.
1: I don't think that's the point.
0: It is the point.
1: Part of it, but
0: it's,
1: I think
0: they're going to go see. He's the one that has the clout with the airline. He's the one that has the points.
1: Right.
0: He's the one they're traveling to go see her family or his family. It was like, and then he's like, get in the back. I'll see you when we get there.
1: Yeah. I mean, I wouldn't do it. I think it's just a dumb move to not fly with your partner. But I mean, do I think a man should give up his seat all the time? No, I don't think so.
2: I would definitely try to get a seat next to my wife, even if I was upgraded, if I was forced to be. Mm-hmm. I wouldn't just go up there because it's like, oh, I just got chosen. But it's just weird to me that guys are expected a lot of times to do that.
0: I think the better choice is definitely asking to be in a seat beside each other.
1: And save it if you can do that.
0: But if you're in the opportunity, you have the opportunity to say, would you like it? I think it's a nice gesture. Mm-hmm. Matt?
3: I think guys should always offer to give up the seat in that situation.
2: How come?
3: Always. I just feel like that's what you're supposed to do as a man.
2: Well, who says that?
3: That's just how I was raised. It has nothing to do with what other people think. Mm-hmm. I was raised to want to always provide and take care for my significant other. And even if it's such a small thing, I'm going to bend over backwards to try to do that for
2: them.
3: I
2: think that's very nice of you, Matt.
0: There's women who are like, yes, Matt.
2: I think that's more the lines of not necessarily based on sex. But like, for instance, we learned something that... church, it was very difficult, but it's you before me all the time.
0: Uh-huh.
2: And it's like both sexes should always want you before me because everything would be solved. And that would be a case where you should be arguing who gets to sit up there.
1: No, and I was raised the same way. You know, it hadn't worked out for me, but you like bent over backwards for it. But I don't agree with happy wife, happy life. It should be.
0: Oh, I don't believe in that either.
1: Happy spouse, happy house.
0: Yes.
1: But that's in the narrative and in dating. And like, if you're going on a trip, I just know way too many people. The man's expected to pay. The man's expected to do all the stuff. And it's like, if you're older, you're both older, you both have money, and you're both going on a trip, why should he have to pay?
0: Oh, if you're both going on the trip.
1: You're both going. It's outrageous.
0: Yeah, yeah, yeah. And your funds are not.
1: But then again, I also know a lot of guys that use that so they can sleep with younger women.
0: Well, that's a whole different pathetic situation.
1: That's another situation.
0: Yeah.
2: If you have millions of dollars, I know somebody that has a ton of money, and he just accepts it. He just gets the girl because he knows he's getting used by money, and he's happy with that.
0: So he's willing.
1: I see. Yeah,
0: he's willing, she's willing, and that's fine.
1: I've seen DMs from people that I've been dating that don't even know the guy, and they're like, you want to go on a trip? And they don't even, that's their opening salvo. And they're like, I don't even know this person. They're like, they think they're attractive, and they're like, I'll take you on a trip. Because they know a lot of, they know it's been, if it's worked once, they'll, if a guy does, if you throw poop at a woman and she like slept with you, you would do it every time. If it works once, they keep doing it because guys are simple in some ways. But it's like, I think that's like so gross. For a woman you don't know, be like, I'll take you wherever you want to go because they know they're going to sleep.
0: I also think it's psycho if you're a woman and you go. So there's
1: I agree.
0: That. I also think you're a total psycho if you go on a trip with a guy you don't know women, at like, all because you want a free trip. I think that's a psycho move.
2: I think it goes
0: move.
2: Both ways, though.
0: Yeah.
2: If a woman has millions and millions of dollars and she just wants a guy to hang out with it and she'll just give him a certain amount of money each month. A lot of people think that's fine. Guys, especially.
1: I don't
2: guys
1: think a lot of people think that's fine. I think
2: if
1: it's
2: you
1: gross.
2: Have millions and millions of dollars, a
1: you're
2: lot
1: paying
2: of,
1: someone to spend time with you.
2: I think like you're paying.
0: Yeah, just, we're living in Pretty Woman.
1: Yeah,
0: you
1: well,
0: know?
1: You just said you know yeah. they're you know they'll give them a certain amount of money each month so they spend time with them. I was like, ugh.
2: Not just spend time. Like they pretend that like she pretends that she's likes him, and he's totally cool with that.
1: Yeah,
2: and then when he's over her, it's next.
1: Yeah. I think it happens way more than we think with men who have money.
2: Of course.
0: I guess.
1: And I think it's gross for the man, and I think it's really gross for the woman.
2: Why do you think it's gross for the man?
1: He's buying a woman. Mm-hmm. Or at least you both be upfront about it. Like, hey, this is like, I'm your escort for the weekend.
2: Well, for the weekend, it's like they actually date for a couple of years.
0: Oh, that's a long
1: term. That's a commitment.
0: Yeah.
2: Yeah, it's...
1: There's always a price to
2: she's
1: pay.
2: She's attracted to him because of his money, for sure.
0: Not because he's attractive in general?
2: No. I think
0: no, we're talking about somebody very specific here.
1: Yeah,
0: Jared got real specific, and then Jason got real specific.
1: I know multiple women that are not stupid, and not even people I've dated. I just know they have great careers. They're smart. Some of them are like have their moms and all this stuff from various ages, and they will barely know a guy, and they'll go to Jamaica or they'll go to what, and the guy's
0: this
1: doing
0: is like everything we're taught as women not to do.
1: Exactly, they barely know the guy. I mean, they might have talked to him for a week or two. And they're on like a honeymoon with the person because the guy's obviously using his money so he can guarantee more than likely if he's with that person, he's going to sleep with them.
0: Mm-hmm.
1: And then she gets her free trip, which I think is gross. But it's a trade. Just be honest
2: about
1: it.
2: That's an instant trade-off. I think what happens with this guy is.
1: Or more than it should.
2: She's attracted to his money. She starts dating him for the money. And then after being with somebody for a certain amount of time, you kind of get to know their personality. And there are some connections based on just being with them all the time.
0: Mm-hmm.
2: I mean, I think at first it's like, oh, money. But then after a while, it's like a lot of times they end up actually liking the other person. And I've seen a lot of jealousy, too, just if you looked at another girl.
1: Well, because also you don't want to give up your money.
4: We can't control the drama the rest of the day. It's your-

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1: What videos are you watching on social media that you're embarrassed that you watch? Like maybe it's pimple popping, maybe some weird food stuff. And you're that you know that you don't necessarily want to show people that you're watching, or when you show them, you have to like really explain. Like, no, I like these videos because of this.
0: I'll go first. I am obsessed with watching very attractive men tie a headscarf.
1: Oh my God,
2: is that cheating?
1: That's a thing?
0: No,
1: I think it's close.
0: It's a thing.
2: Watching a girl do a headscarf naked. With boobs hanging out.
0: Okay, now you're adding a thousand other different things. I mean, his face is attractive and he's tying a headscarf. And I'm like, first of all, what got me is how did this get in my algorithm?
1: Yeah, exactly.
0: The scarves.
1: Like, yeah, how do you find
0: it? But I think what happened is that I was looking up a lot of things about Morocco, where I'm going to be going.
1: Oh, yeah.
0: And so then I was getting a lot of things about Morocco in my feed. And then it turned into a lot of how to wear a scarf in the desert. And then it turned into men tying the headscarves. And I'm like, well, this is nice to see. And then it's like, how did you do that? So then I just watch it. And then it fills my algorithm.
1: Yeah,
2: I get that. Right. But the guy is usually attractive.
0: Usually. Sure.
2: How would you feel, though, if Ben was watching an attractive girl try on bikinis?
3: Very different
0: because it's not like he's trying on a loin skirt. He's tying a scarf on his head. It has nothing to do with his body.
2: His face is
0: attractive.
2: Okay, what about Ben looking at really attractive women with different hairstyles?
0: Fine.
2: Okay.
0: Yeah.
2: I didn't know, but you set the rule on that.
0: Sure.
2: You set the bar.
0: And if he wants to watch women, very attractive women, tying headscarves, he can.
3: I think every human being is going to choose to watch someone attractive do something versus someone ugly do it.
1: Yeah. Well, the algorithms push attractive people.
2: I'm with you on that statement, Matt.
3: That's the reason the attractive people are in your algorithm. You're right, Jared, because more people like those, so they're the ones that are going to be served to.
1: Yeah. Okay. TikTok admitted, we push, at least initially, attractive people towards
2: them. I'm just saying, Katie did set the rule, like, this is okay, that's not okay.
0: I'm not really setting any rules because I don't really know why I'm doing it.
2: That guy's not attractive.
0: He's not the most attractive, but this guy, well.
2: What the hell is that?
0: I'm telling you, this is why it's weird. I don't know why.
1: It goes along the topic because it is bizarre.
2: I didn't bring it up
0: to be like, oh, is it attractive? Is it okay if Ben does it? This is what we're talking about.
1: Men putting on headscarves.
0: Yes.
1: Like, who wears headscarves?
2: I thought it was a bun or something.
0: No. Like I told you, I think it was because I was looking up things for Morocco, and then it was like wearing your headscarf, right?
1: Morocco,
0: and so then I was like, wow.
2: Do they wear headscarves in Morocco? Why?
0: Because they're in the desert, and you can cover. Yes, and then there's also modesty. But it's like,
1: interesting.
0: All of a sudden, there's my feet. I don't know.
1: Yeah.
2: What does modesty mean?
0: Like you're covered up.
1: The opposite of what you like.
0: Yeah. It's opposite of skin to win.
1: Yes. Cover up. They're covering up mostly.
2: I don't understand why they want to do that.
0: Because it's a

0: a very modest country, and a lot it's of outside of respect. A lot of
1: Islamic influence.
0: I don't make those rules.
2: Oh, okay, they, so religious.
1: Yeah, exactly.
0: You know? So I can't explain it. I don't know. This is just what my feed is.
1: Right. And I've seen Katie at a concert. They covered his whole face.
3: Interesting.
1: At a concert where a guy put his hair up in a man bun.
0: Uh-huh.
1: And you and your friend were like,
0: whoa,
1: hot and bothered by it.
0: I know.
1: And all he did was just put his hair up.
0: Mm-hmm. Just took those dreads and just tucked them straight back. I don't know.
1: It's I've said for years, it's called hair privilege. Isn't that right, Matt?
0: Ooh, mm-hmm. Yeah.
1: They have all these different privileges out there. Hair privilege was one of them. It's not fair.
2: You know what I was thinking? In Iran, they make, for the most part, they loosened up some rules in some cities, but not now, obviously. But they make women cover themselves,
0: yes,
2: right?
0: Yeah.
2: That's part of the rule.
0: Mm-hmm.
2: And that's pretty extreme, right?
0: Mm-hmm. That's very extreme.
2: But in a way, we do it in the United States. Men can take their shirts off. Women are not allowed to without their shirts in public. So we're making them cover up.
0: Yeah. Yes. It's
1: that's a whole other.
0: This is like a whole, yeah.
2: No,
0: because
2: it,
0: then
2: I'm
0: it's, you're exposing your body parts.
2: Same with a guy.
0: I know, but chest. They're considered, they can be considered very sexual. Well,
2: same
0: women's
2: with
0: breasts.
2: Iran. They consider that possibly being too sexual.
0: But they also consider showing, you know, your ankles to be maybe not as respectful, or your shoulders, or your arms.
2: I get it. It's
0: bare
2: extreme,
0: arms,
2: but you just notice that we have rules for covering up for women more than men.
1: Oh, yeah.
0: Yeah.
1: Well, y'all have more, women have more genitals, technically.
2: So you can see now that I'm...
1: You're a feminist.
0: No, we have the same amount of genitals. People.
1: Well, men's chests aren't considered...
0: But my breasts aren't considered
1: just
0: genitals.
1: it's considered nudity or inappropriate.
0: Yeah, it could be viewed as sexual.
1: You know what I mean? Sexual organs, I should say.
2: I get it, but that's
1: you know
2: funny.
1: What I meant. Yeah.
2: Breasts are
0: I was like, wait, I have the same amount, I think. Like,
1: you'll get arrested if you take your shirt off and go outside. We should be, but we're not.
0: Mm-hmm.
1: I mean, based on what we
0: There are some men who should not be allowed to show their breasts in public.
1: That's what I'm saying. They should be arrested.
2: Rude.
1: It's called fat shaming, and I wish you wouldn't
2: exactly.
1: do it, Katie.
0: I just did it.
1: Yeah.
0: Mm-hmm.
1: You shouldn't be talking about people's bodies, Katie.
0: I just did it.
1: Inconsistent.
0: I just did it.
1: Matt, what's the videos that you watch that you're into?
3: Well, for a while, I thought I was the only one trying to watch this dude with a mullet get food poisoning at Chinese restaurants.
0: No.
1: Oh, yeah. It's freaking awesome. Yeah.
3: But now that's everywhere.
0: Uh-huh.
3: The fact that he's now got a diamond play button from YouTube shows that I'm not the only one watching him.
0: Matt, did he get food poisoning? Because
3: that was the rumor. He said he's still going.
0: Yep.
3: So he didn't stop.
1: Well, yeah.
0: But there was a break in between his videos.
3: There was a gap.
0: There was a gap,
3: and he said he can't. He's not 100% sure it came from one of the Chinese restaurants he ate at. But there were, like, when he went on that break, there were people responding like, "Okay, we figured it out. We're trying to check in on him, make sure he's alive.
0: Like, are you dead?
1: Right.
0: They thought he was dead for a little bit. He came back and he goes, so clearly, like, things were not okay.
1: Yeah. Right. Exactly.
0: Oh my God.
3: Yep. No, I'm a fan of watching chiropractors do their job, but it has to be, like, I'll watch any chiropractor, don't get me wrong, but I'm really into the ASMR ones.
0: Okay.
3: Because some chiropractors, they'll, like, crack your neck, and it's like, oh, my God, that was crazy. I don't want that. I want the, all right, we're going to adjust your L1. F5 here.
1: It's like
3: get the SI joint, and they get like the activator little pin thing where they put it down. And it's like, I love it.
1: Wow, interesting.
0: Yeah.
3: ASMR does it for me.
1: There's some dude with a long beard, and he's bald. I don't know his name. I should have it ready, I guess, if y'all people want to look it up. And he does this weird like jump roping to like hip hop.
0: Oh, yeah,
1: I can't stop watching it.
0: I know you're talking about.
1: I can't stop watching it. And he'll do like these rope things that are. He'll have like several different ropes, and it has like these different, like five ropes coming off of it. So then it's visually pleasing.
0: Mm-hmm.
1: And he's just some dude that if you saw him on the street, you're like, no, sir, I don't have any money for you. Like he looks homeless and he can dance and he looks chill. It's like in his backyard, like some hippie dude that's just bam.
0: Oh,
1: boom,
0: so
1: boom.
0: Wait, hold on. The one that I know about is he's always in a gym doing it. He dances and he's got like, they look very professional.
1: No, this guy.
0: This one? This is the guy I follow.
1: Heck no. Katie, this guy has a beard that's like he down to his. I mean, he looks homeless.
0: You want to follow this guy?
1: I'll be too aroused. I think Ben has
3: that
1: things to worry
3: shot.
1: About. Everything Katie's looking at, dudes are hot. Hey, you've been married for a while. You can look.
0: And so opposite of the, like, one guy's tying a headscarf right. and the other one is literally doing a jump rope.
1: He's like the most ripped dude ever.
3: The one chiropractor video that keeps popping up for me is this chiropractor. He looks a lot like the guy Katie just showed the jump rope video.
0: Okay.
3: But he only like adjusts women wearing sports bras, spandex shorts, and they have huge boobs.
0: Of course.
3: And they're blonde. But when he adjusts them, he's like, and I'm going to put my hand right in the middle of your chest. Mm. And I'm like, what is this?
1: Like, how do I get this job?
3: Uh-huh. And I'm like, listen, if you were quieter, I'd watch.
1: Yeah.
0: We've all got our weird things. I know a friend of ours is very into watching when somebody uses a very sharp knife to slice into a very crispy sandwich, like a perfectly toasted buttered sandwich. And then you break the sandwich open and you show everybody what's
3: cross
0: inside.
3: Section. Yeah. I love watching people make sandwiches.
1: So Katie, it's this guy. Yeah. So they're very opposite.
0: Okay. I don't know him.
1: No.
0: I do not. I mean, He's in overalls.
1: He can dance.
0: Yeah.
1: And he'll add like these jump ropes that have like I want to say other ropes coming off of it. And it's just visually pleasing.
0: What's his name?
1: See, people copy their videos. That's the problem. Oh, this must be him though. Corrugated. No, it's so weird. Wizard Surf Monk. He's weird. I know. I never want to talk to him.
0: Okay.
1: Corrugated Shill Log.
0: I typed in old man jump roper.
1: Yeah, it should come up.
0: Oh, there he is.
1: Yeah.
0: Yep.
1: And the hip hop songs are like incredible. And he just can dance. He's a freaking weird looking
0: though. I think his first name is just Bill.
1: Probably. All right. Let's go to Jimmy. Jimmy, what videos are, you know, when you're on social media, are you watching that you don't want to show people?
4: Well, you know, it's kind of weird when you can get addicted to these weird things. Mm-hmm. And like, you know, it's like nonstop. It's like hours and hours and hours.
1: Mm-hmm.
4: I don't know about men with scarves, but, you know, a lot of times it was very weird. I look at a lot of naked women having sexy time.
0: Okay, that's not.
3: Is that on TikTok?
0: Whose algorithm is that? That's not safe for TikTok or for.
1: So you're watching porn.
4: Well, specifically chicks with D's.
0: Oh. Wait a second. Size D breast or with D's?
1: Yeah.
4: No, with D's.
1: Dudes with dongs. So like transgender videos of them having.
4: Well, it's weird. I told you, but it's like I can't stop looking at them. I'm on the toilet. My legs go numb because I'm looking at the chicks with D's. And it's not stop. It's not like I like the chicks with D's. I just can't
0: look away.
4: Stop watching it, and it's. Yeah, it's addictive because my wife's in bed with me on the side, and I'm just doing that nonstop.
1: For hours and hours a day. It must be well-produced videos.
0: It must be.
1: Yeah. You say you do it at work, too, huh?
4: In the bathroom at work.
0: Oh.
1: Yeah.
0: Well, that might be taking up too much of your time in your life, I think.
1: Yeah. And these...
4: Well, it's just weird.
1: Chicks with D's, and they're having sex with other men. A sexy time with other men.
4: Well, it could be anything. It could be by themselves. And it's another thing. It's weird. Is I get aroused.
0: I think this is definitely porn.
1: You're watching porn. I don't think you're watching TikTok.
4: But it's a weird type of porn. You know, I think it's a little bit different. It's an air tangent.
1: Oh, okay. So you don't consider it porn. It's
3: not TikTok. It's TikTok.
1: Yeah, that's right.
4: Yeah,
0: right.
1: All right, Jimmy.
4: Yeah, anyways, thought that was weird.
0: All right. Good luck to you, Jimmy.
1: All right. You know, it takes all kinds, I guess.
0: The best is watching reels with Ben, and we just go down the rabbit hole of weirdness.
1: Yeah.
0: You know, and you're like, do you see this? Do you see this? Do you see this? And then next thing you know, an hour's gone by. You're like, what are we doing with our lives?
1: Oh, yeah.
0: Ridiculous.
1: Oh, absolutely.
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6: Heads up now towards Buckhead this morning. Trouble on I-85 southbound. That's a crash by Georgia 400. Exit 86 with some delays in that area. And also up towards Marietta, trouble on I-75 northbound. Crash there nearby Windy Hill Road. Exit 260 on your right-hand shoulder. Then over on the east side perimeter, a stalled vehicle in Tucker, I-25 southbound. That's the inner loop. On your off-ramp to Northlake Parkway, exit 36. I'm Zach Rizzle from the Traffic Center.
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1: All right. It's Jared and Katie's Taboo. We're going to play with you. Three of us are going to play with three listeners. Today, it's going to be myself, Matt, and Jason Goodman playing for different listeners.
0: Yep. Just testing out my buzzer.
1: Like it.
0: Yes. So each one of you, Jared, Jason, Matt, you guys are going to be playing with an AML. And you are going to get a card right before it's your turn to go. And there is one main word that you are trying to guess to get your AML to say. The thing that makes it taboo, I'm going to be standing over your shoulder because there are words you are not allowed to say to get your AML to guess the word that's on your card. If you do say a word on your card that you're not allowed to say, and then you forego the point.
2: So they're not asking us either. Nope. Just we're asking them.
0: You're going to give them. Okay. Yep. You're going to get them to try to say the word that's on your card.
1: So I have 3 60-second rounds.
0: Yep.
1: And then whoever's the most at the end.
0: All right, Jared, you want to go first?
1: Sure.
0: All right.
1: Yeah. Disadvantage, I have to hit the button to start the timer, but we'll deal with it. No, I'll feel weird if you do it.
3: Your hand will be awkwardly near his waist.
1: What color do you want to use? I'm not looking.
4: We're
1: going to
4: do blue.
1: Blue. No. All right. And Caroline, I'm playing for you, Caroline, or with you. Okay. I don't want to look.
5: Team Jared.
1: What's up? Let's do this. All right.
5: All right.
1: Katie, you want to hit the button? Three.
4: Where are we?
1: It's right.
4: Oh.
1: Three, two, one, go. H2O.
4: Water.
1: Yes. Special in movies, you have a special, which makes it look better. A special blank.
4: Effect.
1: Yes.
4: I can't get her to say that word.
1: Oh, my gosh. Can we start over? I totally messed up.
3: What on earth?
2: Oh, my gosh.
1: I was trying
4: to get... we get to go first.
1: That was my fault. I messed up. Hey, guys. I was like, this is easy.
3: What'd you do?
4: Hold on a minute.
1: The words you're not supposed to say. I was describing the words you're
3: going down the list.
1: Yeah, sorry. I was like, this is so easy. Oh, my gosh. Like, this is... why is it easier this time? Okay, sorry.
3: Well, when you got the first one and then you didn't flip a card down, I was like, that's interesting.
1: I'm like, man, I got to flip a card once you get all five of these? Okay, my bad, Caroline. That was testing. Okay.
4: So am I doing the right thing? I'm just trying to guess the word.
1: You're just trying to guess what I'm trying to describe. I screwed it up. I was saying the words I'm not supposed to say.
3: You did the right thing.
1: All right, here we go. Three, two, one. Before you run, you learn you do this when you're small.
4: Walk.
1: Before that.
4: Crawl.
1: Yes. In a band, this is a main instrument.
4: Trumpet.
1: You play it
4: brass.
1: Oh my gosh. There's a patrol. What's before patrol? It's a cartoon.
4: Animal.
1: No, there's a cartoon. Blank patrol.
4: I don't have kids right now.
1: Animals have this.
2: Good pass.
1: Oh, my God. You go down one of these when you're trying to figure out something. It's a something hole.
4: Rabbit hole.
1: A different type of hole.
4: Black hole.
1: No. Is the nickname for Dennis Rodman. You won't get that. and this could be at the bottom of tequila.
4: Oh, a worm.
1: Yeah. All right. Jason is a packer of this. Oh, gosh. Fudge.
4: You did good.
1: I stuck on that one.
3: Dang.
1: Which one are we get stuck on?
3: You got two.
1: That was terrible.
3: Paul was tough.
4: Oh, yeah. Okay.
1: How you ain't got kids? How old are you, Caroline? I'm sorry.
4: Well, I'm college kids.
1: Oh, you have college kids. Yeah, Paw Patrol.
4: She got crawl.
3: She didn't get crawl.
4: But you didn't get.
3: You did not get fudge or Paul.
1: I said play, didn't I, with guitar, didn't I?
3: Oh, yeah, I said play.
4: Yeah, so okay. You did not get these. So you got two.
1: Try to beat that, guys. Sorry, Caroline. You probably will not be seeing Olivia Rodrigo. Hold on. I want to win so bad that it's like ruining my day, but I'm not going to win. That was terrible.
4: Okay.
1: On my part.
2: What?
4: You're going to be next.
2: Oh. Okay.
1: Jason, let me know when you're ready.
3: Well, who's the player?
1: We got Tiffany. You're playing with Jason, okay?
4: Hold on. Got it.
1: All right. Three, two, one, go.
2: Oh, it's... Stop it. Just stop it, Jared. Stop the timer.
1: What happened?
2: Because Katie just confused me. Where's the words I'm not supposed to say?
4: See, you are
0: trying to get your listener to say this word.
2: Oh, I got it.
1: See, I did the same thing.
2: And I just did this with Matt, and we won.
0: I know. We all just played. Katie's trying to get me to.
1: I thought the word was better, because you're like, stop it. Is it better? Stop it. I was like, she'll have to know that reference. All right, here we go.
5: Jason.
1: 3, 2, 1, go.
2: It's a dessert that you try to get out of the container, and you have to do this. You have to do this to get it out and put it in a bowl.
5: Cheesecake.
2: Another one that's harder because you have to use this to get it out into a bowl. Very popular. Dessert. The most popular.
5: What in the heck?
2: It's
5: okay,
2: cold.
5: You suck. Pass.
2: It's cold.
1: She passed.
2: Gosh. A lot of people say I'm one of these. Man. They dress up. They have a red on their face sometimes. They have hats. They might do magic
5: Joker.
2: Tricks. Close. Very close.
5: Magician.
2: Something close. It might be at a show that you pay for to see, like, you know, the kids like them. Kids love them.
5: Oh, a clown.
2: Yes. Okay. This is definitely a type of seasoning that is extremely popular to use in Italian food.
5: Parsley, Italian seasoning.
2: I'm the first man alive. What? Oh, my gosh. I'm winning 2-1.
5: Jason, you
2: Suck. No, I don't, because I played with Matt, and Matt thought I was one of the best I've ever done. It's garlic, for
5: Holy
2: crying out loud.
5: Cow.
2: Or scoop for ice cream. What is wrong with you?
3: My favorite thing is how mad we're getting at the listener.
1: I know. No. That's how me and Jason
2: come
1: are.
2: Come on. No. Me and Matt, I did the same thing, beat Jared and Katie easily.
1: Mm-hmm. Well, yeah, no. I mean, I was mad at myself. I mean, I was like, my clues suck.
0: It's a lot harder. And you know what else I realized? I think that when we played the first time in studio, we relied very heavily on hand gestures.
1: Yes, we did.
0: We were like, you know, you can just take it like, and you're, here you can.
2: Did anybody know what I was trying to describe?
3: No, you got scoop. Yeah, scoop.
2: Yeah, I
3: you
2: thought did. So.
0: Okay.
1: Scoop, right? Scoop.
3: Yeah,
1: scoop.
0: Yeah. Okay. All right, Matt.
1: Well, Amanda, it's your game to win.
3: The score to beat 3?
1: Yes.
3: No. Or no, score two, to beat two. So we've got to get 3.
1: All right. Let me know when you get the card. All right, Amanda, here we go. 3, 2, 1, go.
3: All right. If it's not clean, this house is a
4: mess.
3: Did she say mess?
4: Right, yeah.
3: Yes. Ooh, you're hungry, so you want to grab something from the pantry.
4: Snack.
3: She says snack. Okay. And then artist. Formerly in a girl group, but now she's solo.
4: Beyonce.
3: Boom.
2: Wow.
3: Got him.
1: Well, it's because Amanda was smart and the rest were not.
2: Wow. Beyonce was a very interesting guest.
3: Well, and I couldn't say Destiny's Child, Jay-Z, Singer, Queen, or Lemonade.
0: Could have said. Has the exact same birthday as yours truly.
1: There you
0: go. I don't know if they would know that or not. But
2: had a country album that everybody was up in arms about.
3: Yes.
1: There you go.
2: That was very good.
3: Oh, I'm going to have to figure out a way to plug in headphones because I couldn't hear.
0: Yeah, I didn't realize you couldn't hear that.
3: Yeah, I tried to turn it up, but then I also heard the timer. Yeah.
1: Her phone was also breaking up.
2: I would like to play off the air again, you two, because me and Matt are good, just to make sure we are dominating.
0: Okay.
2: My caller.
1: Do you want to play with Katie real quick, just for fun?
2: I want to play again. I play with Matt, and Matt and I are the champions.
0: Oh, wait. We have played one time on the air before this,
2: matter.
0: And
2: it
0: just happened to
1: you
0: be.
1: You got 5. Matt got 5, and I think me and Katie had 9. You beat us 10-9. It wasn't a blowout.
2: Okay, I think it would be.
6: We get it. You're on your way to work. You missed some of Jared and Katie.
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3: Have you heard about the brand new purple card at Taco Bell? It is so elite that only two celebrities in the world have it. And we're going to tell you who they are. That's next with Jared and Katie in the morning.
4: Four.

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2: There is a very exclusive brand new credit card. And when I say exclusive, it's so exclusive. Only two human beings on earth have this card. It's the purple Taco Bell card that gets you as much Taco Bell as you want for the rest of your life. And Kevin Hart is one person who has it.
3: Okay.
2: And the other person is, Durant?
3: Davante Adams.
2: Davante Adams.
1: Oh, really?
2: I don't know who that is.
1: Like two random people. I mean, Kevin Hart makes sense. Davante Adams, that I would not have guessed that.
3: Davante Adams is a big spokesperson for Taco Bell. Mm-hmm.
1: I've seen him in the commercials, but
3: yeah, that's part of what it is. They did the whole commercial. You've seen him, Katie. Yeah. He's the one that they build the Taco Bell in his house.
2: I know him from the commercial, but I don't know him as a sports player.
1: Right.
2: So, but now I know him as just the luckiest man alive to have Taco Bell card.
1: So they don't have to pay for it.
2: Nope.
1: Everywhere they go.
2: And I'm like, what's the point of the card?
1: I know.
2: But
1: I guess it'd be like, I mean, if Kevin Hart walks in, they'd probably get it for free anyway. Mm-hmm. But it's like, dang.
3: Right.
4: Yeah, and it's got my name on the back. So if anybody tries to rob me, you'll never be able to use it. It's like a credit card. So this purple card, this is basically like a black card, but it's purple and only can be used at Taco Bell. But it is unlimited, and I can get in there and go buy, I don't know, $7 million worth of Taco Bell today if I wanted. Go have a Taco Bell party. So that's probably one of the coolest flexes I have, is that, you know, the black card and all that stuff's cool, but a lot of people have that. Only two people have the purple card right now. And I don't know if I can get one for Trent, but I will go and buy him some if he needs some Taco Bell.
1: Get it for who?
2: Trent.
1: Trent.
2: He's
3: a boy.
2: I guess.
1: My boy Trent.
5: Do you have to purchase it, or is it given to him for free?
2: Just given to you for free.
5: And what happens when you show up at the window? Are they going to know, this is out of everything ever, there's only two of these cards. Are they going to be, you have to explain a million times?
1: Oh, I'm sure.
2: I think you have to give a heads up.
1: Yeah, you're calling ahead.
2: Yeah, because if you're going to go in there and order for all of your friends and all of your family and all your teammates.
5: Do you think Kevin Hart, who has millions of dollars, cares?
2: No, I don't think he also probably goes and eats it.
5: Yeah. Unless it's a credit card type thing.
3: Something about these two guys, I don't
2: feel like they do.
3: Feel like they're...
5: Who doesn't like Taco Bell? Even rich people.
2: I think they do. I think it's just when they're, you know, like in the season, he's probably not eating a whole bunch of Taco Bell.
1: Right.
2: And then I feel like Kevin Hart probably has some sort of celebrity chef or something.
1: Well, then I almost think, too, I agree with you on that. I think, too, that, like, they might feel guilty going in and, like, all right, I just got $50 for Taco Bell, scan my thing, when you've got millions of dollars.
2: Yeah, I think it's just more of like a flex.
1: A flex.
2: I've got the purple card.
1: I can do this if I want.
2: You don't, but I do.
1: Or like you go with him and like, all right, guys, no way. You go like, all right, you go up, I'll scan it. You'll see what happens. Oh.
2: Like, do you think the people, and it's a genius marketing tool, but do you think the people who actually have like a McDonald's meal or who else does those? McDonald's meals, obviously, like we've had BTS, we've had... I mean,
1: Travis Scott.
3: Yeah. Burger King, Wendy's, they've all done it.
2: Do you think that those people really eat them?
1: I think it depends on the person.
2: Or you're just putting together what you would eat if you ever went there.
3: The one I was specifically thinking of was the SpongeBob meal, and I'm like, no, he's not eating that.
1: Yes, he does. Yeah. It gets a little wet under the water.
3: His pineapple frosty from Wendy's, of course he eats that.
2: Of course he's eating that.
3: No, he's eating Krabby Patty.
1: Yeah. That's right. That's true.
2: I always assume that they're just putting something together.
1: I just think, like we've said, the most honest endorsement for food ever was when Tom Brady did a Subway commercial. Like, I don't even eat bread.
2: Yes.
1: they're basically saying he don't eat here.
2: He does not eat here. He will never eat here. He has never, but
1: we'll pay you.
2: We're going to pay you. And then we own you.
1: Right.
3: Yeah.
1: You know, somebody who apparently eats at McDonald's all the time is David Spade. He's gotten into where like a homeless guy like attacked him in a McDonald's one time. He didn't know he was David Spade. Like with he said he saw somebody at the counter with holding a cinder block. He was like, "This is not good." He said, "I gotta get out of here." And then he said the people behind the counter like looked at him. He was like, "Don't look at me."
2: Mm-hmm.
1: I was sitting down eating my McNuggets, and he loves nugs like we all do. I had nugs last night, and the guy turned around and they made eye contact. He's like, "No, don't come over here." The guy was shirtless with a cinder block in his hand.
5: Oh, gosh.
1: He came over and was like, "Let me have one of your nuggets." And he said, like an idiot, I was like, "Let me have your nuggets." And like an idiot, I was like, "You can have one." And he gave him one. He said he put his like his sweaty hand into it and got the one out. And he's like, "Give me another one." And then he was like, "No, you have to buy your own." And then when the guy turned around, he ran out. He's like looking back and said, "I should have just gave him like my wallet.
2: I would have paid for him to have a whole three meals.
1: He was
2: holding
1: a cinder block.
2: Yeah.
5: That is robbery.
2: Yes.
5: Really. It's a dangerous weapon, and you're telling you have to give. Mm-hmm. That's considered robbery.
1: Yeah, no, but I was like, dude, that's how you're going to, that's the hill you're going to die on? out of your nugs. He doesn't have a McDonald's commercial shocks me.
2: But that's my point. I feel like the people who really go and who are eating it all the time, like a David Spade and a regular person like us,
1: right?
2: They're not the ones that are going to be the face of McDonald's.
1: Exactly.
2: But a BTS will be.
1: Right.
2: Because they reach way more than David Spade.
1: Oh, yeah, it does now. Yeah. Mm-hmm. Or like Stranger Things meal or whatever that they got going on. Well, that's pretty fascinating.
2: Yes.
1: I want the card. What they should do, and I don't know, this would have been a great promotion. What do you think about this? You know, they had the new Willy Wonka show on Netflix.
2: Yes. Have you watched it yet?
1: I heard it's awesome.
2: It's so good.
3: We just started last night.
2: How? Where's the money coming from to recreate these sets?
3: I have no idea. We got maybe like 20 minutes in because Wyatt wanted to watch it.
2: Yeah.
3: So we stopped it when he went to bed. But the visuals are insane.
2: It is literally taking the movie and making it real life
3: AI.
2: For people to play.
3: Yeah, it's AI for Gene Wilder's voice. I hate that.
2: Oh, yeah. But the games and the things that they're actually eating and having to do, it's all real.
3: I love it.
2: Because they're actually...
1: It's a competition show.
2: A game show. It's like a reality...
5: Oh, it's a game.
1: It's not a movie.
5: Yeah. Okay.
2: It's a reality show. And they really are like plucking things off of trees and I'm just like, this is insane.
3: Yeah.
1: But think about that. If they did like a combo with Taco Bell and you have five of the purple cards or even gold cards somewhere in the world or in the country, and then anyone who gets one, they can go to the show or they get free Taco Bell for life.
2: Smart idea.
3: Sure. Yeah.
1: Why do we got to think of everything?
2: I don't know. We're just in silly radio.
3: I mean, Olive Garden does it with the Never Ending Pasta Pass.
5: Yep.
3: Once a year, they sell,
5: but you buy it.
3: 1,000. You buy it, but it's not that expensive for what you get. I think you end up spending like $200 for the Never Ending Pasta Pass, but you can get as much pasta as you want every day.
1: For one person, though, right?
3: Yeah, you would buy the pass for you, but you could go and sit down and eat five plates of pasta every day for a year.
2: Doctors do not recommend that.
3: No, but I'm just saying, like,
2: if you wanted to, do
3: that as Taco Bell. I mean, that would be great publicity. Mm-hmm. Everybody talks about that Olive Garden thing when it comes back every year.
5: Why are you saying that doctors don't recommend that?
2: Pounds and pounds of pasta.
3: Five bowls of pasta every day
1: for a year.
2: And the breadsticks every single day.
5: Bad.
2: Yeah.
3: I mean, you better be running marathons daily.
1: Mm-hmm. You're going carb load. Pounds.
5: Yeah. I mean, if you do, I mean, I'm just saying pasta is not, unless you're getting Alfredo sauce, it's not.
2: Which
5: horrible.
2: I would be.
3: Yeah. You're not going in and saying butter noodles.
2: No.
1: Yeah, you're not getting that pass. You're looking to lose your weight.
3: Give me the steak Alfredo.
1: Right.
2: All of the above.
5: Gosh,
2: yeah.
5: That's awesome. That's not healthy.
1: Yeah.
2: That's
5: too much fat in that.
3: That was the point.
5: If you get red sauce, though, it's way more healthy. Or whole wheat pasta.
2: No one's doing that at Olive Garden.
3: I'm not buying the bottomless pasta pass to go get whole wheat pasta.
2: No one's doing that.
5: It tastes better.
1: No, it doesn't.
2: No, it doesn't. It's never fully cooked.
3: As someone who will...
5: it does take longer.
3: It always feels like it's undercooked.
1: Yes.
2: There's always way too much al dente.
3: You could overcook it and it'd be mush and it still feels
1: undercooked. That's why it's healthier because you don't finish eating it.
3: Yes.
1: Right. You're like, this is gross.
2: You're like, no thanks.
5: I love it.

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2: Looking at a pretty good ride through town now. Keeping eyes over on I-516 eastbound. You're slowing down there a tad bit, passing Veterans Parkway towards Abercorn Street. Some of those delays remaining. And up towards Pritchardville, South Carolina this morning. Highway 46 eastbound, slowing down passing Plantation Drive. You're slow over towards Okotie Highway. That's a look at traffic. I'm Zach Rizzle.
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1: Katie, about what time each morning do you say your first cuss word?
0: My alarm goes off every single morning at 3:15, so 3:15 and 20 seconds. That's, I'm like, oh, yep.
1: Yes.
0: Every single day, unless I wake up before my alarm, which has been happening a lot.
2: That's what I was going to say.
0: Then I say it well before that.
1: You get a pre-person before even awake. You're like,
0: yes.
1: F.
0: Yep.
1: Yeah, my first cuss is every morning when my alarm goes off, which is about 3:50.
0: It's like every single day. Yeah, every day.
1: Oh. Mm-hmm. You know, like, really? Already?
0: Never gets easier.
1: What about you, Matt?
3: It's for sure if I wake up before my alarm.
1: Okay.
3: Like, if it's an hour before the alarm, I'm good.
0: Uh-huh.
3: Part of me enjoys that.
1: Oh, that's great.
3: Because then, like, I can be like, yes,
0: one more hour.
3: But if I wake up between 15 to 5 minutes before the alarm goes off, it's at that moment.
0: That's a cuss.
1: It's horrible.
3: Yep.
0: Mm-hmm.
1: And Jason, I'm guessing sooner. I mean,
4: I do say them throughout the day. I would typically say, not necessarily when my alarm goes off, is when I bump my head, drop my toothbrush, or the shaver's not in the shower.
1: Or that's your alarm's going off in your car while you're driving.
4: I just did it this morning when I walked in here, and I looked at the coffee where the reservoir is, and it was too low. I'm like,
0: oh,
4: F you, mother effer.
0: That 100% makes me cuss.
3: I think that was directed at me because I had just made one and saw where it was at.
4: No, I didn't know you did. Actually, I did after the fact. I brought it back. So I cussed again because it said Earl Grey, which I don't drink Earl Grey all the time. And I know that's Matt.
3: You know,
4: so
3: that's, like, me.
4: Oh, that's why it was F and empty.
3: If there's tea in there, it was me. If it's a specific coffee, it's Jason. If it's a different coffee, it's Tripper.
0: Gotcha. Yep.
3: I can tell who was the last one to use it based on the remaining K-cup.
1: That's funny.
4: I flipped my lid yesterday when I'm coming home, and I have another room to do with the floor. I'm cutting the carpet out. And I have 15 minutes to take Everly to soccer. I hear Carol downstairs going, Jace, Jace, Jace. I'm like, what? I'm like, mad. I know if I yell upstairs, she doesn't know how loud the what was. And
1: your frustration out.
4: You got to be there in 5 minutes. I'm like, no, it's not. It's 15 minutes. She's like, no, it's not. So I'm like, ugh, I get up. Wham! Hit my head on the side of, like, a rafter. I lost my crap.
1: I would lose it too.
4: And I'm like, hitting your head. Cuss words.
0: Yeah.
1: Hitting your head is the worst.
4: And I turn around and literally flick off the rafter. I'm like, yes, you, and I'm flicking it off.
1: How dare you, being all short? You, like, make short jokes to the rafter.
0: To yourself.
1: Yeah, you're like, MF.
0: I think that hitting your head is the absolute worst, for sure. I will tell you, it's like the freak things that I find I get my fingers stuck in that really make me angry.
1: Where,
0: like,
1: are you hanging out?
0: The other day, this is so dumb. This is so stupid that it makes me angry to my core. Underneath the sink is where we keep our dishwasher detergent, right? I mean, that's like a totally normal place to keep your dish soap, right?
1: Yeah.
0: Right beside it is the trash can pull-out drawer.
1: Mm-hmm.
0: I'm always multitasking and I'm moving way too fast. And I know that this is half the problem, but I went to push the trash can drawer in. And at the same time as it's going, I put my hand over to go into the cabinet to get the dish. Somehow or another, my thumb got stuck in between the area of the cabinet and the drawer. And I lost my mind. I was like yelling at the dog for no reason. She wasn't even near me. She wasn't even near me. I'm like, get out of my way. And she wasn't even.
4: Do you ever, say I drop my phone. I'm like, you mother effer. And then I break my phone because I'm so mad at it. I pick it up and throw it across the yard.
0: I don't have the reflex of breaking things. I don't.
4: I did it at my parents' house where I hit the thermostat on the side of the, like, my shirt. Mm-hmm. I'm like, and it, like, stops. It jolts you. Kind of like when you, the door handle, like the ones that are sticking out, like the hotel door handles, and you get your pocket or your coat pocket stuck on it.
0: Or your purse handle or your jacket. That. Yeah, all the things.
4: I walk by the thermometer. I get stuck on it. I turned around. I'm like, F you. Bam! And I hit it. And my dad and my mom, because, you know, it just so happened, and they're like, what the hell is wrong with you?
0: Why would you do that?
4: And I'm like, don't worry. I'm going to go to Lowe's and fix it right now.
1: They're like, we're not moving down here. This is why we're not moving down here.
0: You can't be close to that.
1: Yeah, I mean, it's like common things, like I'll be by myself and I'll be doing it between the mattress and the box spring alone.
0: Uh-huh.
1: And somebody rings the doorbell.
0: And you're like, oh, no.
1: Oh, and I stand up like without thinking and rip my testicle. It's whatever. I'm like, dang it.
0: Bang it on the drawer. Yeah, sure.
1: I'm alone a lot.
0: It's the worst. It's the worst.
1: Matt, you know what I'm talking about.
3: Of course.
1: Yeah. No, but the average American, I was like, what's the worst possible thing I could say? The average American utters their first curse.
0: Mm-hmm.
1: I think this is late. I think we have a lot of lying Americans is what I think. 10:54 a.m.
0: Oh, there's no way.
1: You're cussing before you get to work.
0: You are. Absolutely. You're sitting in traffic. You're trying to get your kids ready. Maybe it's just you going to school. So whatever it is.
1: Yes.
0: You're saying a cuss.
1: Yeah, that seems light.
4: I think that's why one of the reasons is we should make cussing a social norm. Like, it's not a big deal.
0: I feel like
1: it already is.
4: It
1: is.
4: You do that. It's just
0: don't
4: like,
0: you?
4: Well, it's not because it's aggressive talking or it's looked at like poorly. And, and like, you know, can I say shit?
0: No.
1: You did
4: say Schitt's Creek.
0: Yeah, but that's, right. I know, but it's different.
4: The Schitt's Creek, that word. It's just poop.
0: It is different.
4: It is just poop. And we're getting so mad. It's the same thing as saying, diarrhea. You know, it's just.
1: But saying fire in a theater is just a word.
4: Well, that's different. That's going to cause.
1: It's all situational, right?
4: That's going to cause possible panic and injury.
1: I think.
4: Just saying poop out loud is not.
1: Years ago, and this is, I'm not saying it's. It was right, but years ago, like even being around women who just freely cussed was not really a thing. I don't know a woman who doesn't have, I mean, other than my mom.
0: I remember one time going out to lunch with you guys or wherever we were in Boone, and I said a couple F words, and everybody had a heart attack.
1: Well, the difference was there was a family of four. Katie, this is what you did with the listener did earlier. You left out a big part of the story. Around us, we expect it. There's a big, you didn't have kids yet.
0: I didn't.
1: There's a family with like four kids that were like 3 to 8 years old, and Katie's like, F this, F that, F in Boone, all
0: this.
1: I
0: was telling a story.
1: Traffic.
0: I was into it.
1: I didn't care. I'm like, Katie, kids behind. You're like, whatever.
0: It was the kids that changed it.
1: That's a little bit
0: it's
1: different.
0: True.

0: 98.3. It's Jared and Katie in the morning.
1: Katie, about what time each morning you say your first cuss word?
0: My alarm goes off every single morning at 3:15, so 3:15 and 20 seconds. That's, I'm like, oh.
2: Women, it's not as attractive for women to cuss.
0: Oh, be quiet. Well, you're going to make me say a cuss.
2: If a woman's just like, and he was effing doing this, and he was effing.
0: I think it's just as unattractive as if a man, look.
1: Every other word.
0: Very, very well-placed F word or a curse word can make or break a conversation or
1: funny,
0: a story.
1: Yeah.
0: 100%. If you're, it's just part of your everyday, I think that's unattractive. I don't care if you're a man or a woman.
2: It is, but if you're, even if you yell in the house like, F you, if a woman does it, it just doesn't seem very feminine.
1: What about during the act?
0: I don't like it when men are.
2: That's a whole different story.
1: That's nice.
2: Instead of going 3 minutes and 54 seconds, that's 2 minutes in like 30
1: you
2: seconds.
1: You cut my time in half. Don't do that, Carol. Okay. Well, anyway, and then this study about the cussing, 1054, they said the average person experiences 1,205 stressful events every year.
0: 1,200.
1: So it's like almost four a day. It's like three and a half a day.
0: Yeah.
1: I'm thinking, you know what? That's right. I have some days where it's 6,000 in a day.
2: No wonder why we have a mental health problem.
1: Yes. Mm-hmm. We're all too stressed out.
2: I think it has to do with all the on-demand stuff. You got to answer your text. You got to answer your email. You got this going on. You're rushing over here. Money would solve everything.
0: Okay. So this is going to be your enlightened moment for the day.
1: Uh-oh.
0: Okay.
1: Is this hippie?
0: No. I just think it's a nice reminder. I do not think I'm capable of doing it. It's a total mind shift.
1: Okay.
0: But there was, I saw this on TikTok. There was a man who had run or competed in a triathlon. Mm-hmm. And after the triathlon, he was like very, you know, obviously very tired after that. But then he goes into like a Lowe's Hardware and he's getting a broom to sweep the floor. He's getting some, I don't know, repair tape to repair something. He's buying all these home improvement things. And the checkout woman says to him, oh, you just competed in a triathlon. Shouldn't you just go home and rest? Like, you know, you've done enough for today. And he said, no, I get to go home and sweep a floor because that means I have a roof over my head. I get to go home and fix the tub.
2: I like that.
0: I have running water. I get to clean myself.
2: I love that.
0: And I was like, damn. That makes me feel really bad about myself.
2: Does anybody ever get stressed out?
1: That's a good idea.
2: Thinking you have nothing to do at home to fix or clean up?
1: Stress out because I have nothing to do?
2: That's me.
0: I have many things to do at the house. That's what causes me stress.
2: Let's say I know what overwhelming is, but when you have nothing.
1: Never had that in my life.
0: I've never had that.
2: All right. To me, if I'm like, oh my gosh, I have to sit there and just watch TV and not get anything accomplished, that stresses me out.
0: I literally do not have, I've never, if it's like, oh, my house is clean.

0: I think not behind those closets it isn't.
1: Yes, there
0: or,
1: you go.
0: Oh, my car's a mess.
2: There's
0: or
2: always
0: now
2: something.
0: There's always something yeah. to do.
2: When you said that, Jason, I kind of wanted to strangle you.
0: Like, I mean, I don't know what that feels
1: no,
0: like.
1: No, personal, you do. I mean, you watch die. TV and you know in the back of your mind your closet's not clean.
0: Yeah.
1: But isn't it yeah. kind of exciting, like, okay, that's going to, I'm going to get distracted and
2: no.
1: have a feeling of feeling accomplished after
2: nope.
1: I clean up? No.
2: No.
0: I feel good after I do it, but I
2: yes.
3: Yeah, I do enjoy
0: it.
3: The feeling of accomplishment
2: afterwards.
3: Once it's done.
2: Yes.
1: Yeah.
3: And if I have things to do and I'm sitting around, I do get somewhat anxious there.
0: Yeah.
2: Right. Exactly.
3: But I don't know if, I can't imagine what it would be like to actually not need to do something.
0: To not yeah. have anything?
3: Yeah.
2: I guess you have a maid and a butler. It helps. All right. So
1: if I don't have something that I know, I'm going to start something. Something.
2: Do you think if you're not preoccupied and may I do it in different ways that you're sitting around, you just feel anxious
1: yes.
2: about life. Okay.
0: Mm-hmm.
1: So if I do okay. something, like I know I got to complete this, then I'm going to feel, okay, good. I completed this and I got something to,
2: right.
1: to do to distract me just from just sitting there doing nothing.
2: I got mm-hmm. you. Now, this study mm-hmm. did focus on everyday stress and frustration. The number one thing, financial worry.
1: Mm-hmm. Yes. Money solves everything.
2: Then not getting enough sleep, health concerns, and work. Those are everyday things.
0: Just sleep is big for me.
2: Yeah. And then the stuff that everyday people don't have much control over that they worry about, everyone's different. They mentioned the environment.
0: Mm-hmm.
2: I don't lose sleep about that.
0: Well, I don't have, but you don't, but like we do not, we have control, but we don't have control.
2: Right. I mean,
0: you know, and like
2: yes.
0: that can lead to a lot of anxious feelings.
2: I mean, I think your life's pretty good if you're stressed out about the environment. I think you don't have enough stress.
0: Well.
2: And the national deficit gives
1: us. Oh, I would.
2: You know,
0: well,
1: I
0: because.
1: Stress.
0: I mean, prices.
2: But it's stressing you out. No, I mean, it's saying this, the deficit, like, oh, we owe so much money to China. It's like, who cares? Like, it's not stressing me out.
0: I think what it,
2: the prices
0: of things now. Yeah.
2: They would go under financial concerns. But okay, mm-hmm. maybe that's what they meant. Okay.
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14: Thursday morning starting out mostly sunny. It will be warm this afternoon with highs in the upper 80s and a slight chance for a shower. And tonight, mostly clear. Lows will be near 70. That's your forecast on WJCL 22 Storm Tracker meteorologist Jonathan Myers.
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2: 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We're like 2 months away from, hey, what's your health insurance? I'm with DraftKings Silverleaf Premier. Are they good? Yeah, with a flu shot, you get $20 in bonus bets. I'm a fan.
1: That's Sam Morril. He has a new stand-up special, I believe, on Netflix, one of the streaming platforms. He's very, very funny. But it's going to get that at some point.
0: 100%. I can see people really working for some.
1: Yeah, if I'm paying a lower rate and it's a DraftKings, I don't give a crap.
0: Sure.
1: Yeah.
3: Yep.

0: morning. Jared and Katie in the morning. Jared and Katie in the morning.
1: The things that they say, they joke around, they kind of lay back, so I like that.
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1: All right, about 5 minutes into the VIP hour for Jared and Katie's Three Girls, One Mic comedy show, and AML and all morning listeners, Seth and Katie, that I think you're still confused about today.
0: Oh, to this very moment, I'm still just like, what?
1: Yeah.
0: And also, why?
1: Well, why? Why is a good question.
0: So, and Jared, you were standing right there.
1: Yep.
0: You saw and heard the entire thing. So if you have anything to add, you tell me. Or if Jason says to me, no, that's not what you can tell exactly what you thought.
2: It's okay? Hard to understand exactly.
0: It is. So an AML came over to this cocktail table where we were standing, and she said, do you remember me? And I'm very, very good with faces and typically very good with names. I, for some reason, I just am.
2: Lucky.
0: And I recognized her right away, but I couldn't place her, you know? And she said, oh, you were a judge on a panel for a modeling contest that I did one time. And I'm like, oh, that's right.
1: Mm-hmm.
0: I said, and by the way, Jared was there too, because I went inside where the modeling contest was happening. And I think I remember talking about it on air too, like, who am I to be,
1: right,
0: you know?
1: You're judging models.
0: But I'm judging models. And I was like, well, okay, I will, you know.
1: And then I was outside with the tent and the prize wheel and all that stuff.
0: Yeah. So I immediately said, oh, yes, 100%. She goes, oh, yeah, well, your face didn't look like that back then.
1: And I was like,
0: I said,
2: interesting.
0: What? And I was like stunned.
1: And she didn't clarify.
0: Didn't say anything. Just, your face didn't look like that then.
3: She just left it there.
1: Left it there. Mm-hmm. And I made a joke about how she used to be a man and she's transitioning.
0: You were like, yeah, she had a full face transplant. She used to be a man. And thank God that you did make the joke, because I was stunned.
1: And even when I made the joke, they laughed, I think, a little bit.
0: Then
1: did not go like, No, you look great.
2: Is she saying that you looked not like you're looking not as good now? Or is she saying that all the microneedling and the Botox making your face better?
0: You tell me.
2: I don't know. Was your face chubbier then or now?
0: Well,
1: it wasn't that long ago.
0: No, well, it was 2 years ago.
1: Yeah, but I mean, it's not
0: Believe me, I did a deep dive. I went back to that day in my photos and I'm like, well, what does... And I think
2: Can
0: maybe
2: we see the photos so we can judge?
0: Sure.
2: I'm just thinking, a lot of times Katie doesn't take compliments. She's always thinking it's a backhanded compliment.
0: I don't think that was a compliment.
1: No, I don't think it was either.
2: What lady would just say that, though?
1: I think sometimes you're nervous, you just say things. Or, you know, I mean, not meeting you for the first time, but like kind of like small talk.
3: Yeah.
0: This is the photo. I didn't have any photos from the exact day, but this was our Christmas card that year. And the modeling contest was
1: around that time
0: in early January, and this card went out in December.
2: I see it.
1: I don't know if you look any different. I mean, I can't tell because it depends on the photo. I mean,
0: that's my face.
1: Yeah, it's your face.
3: Text that to me, Katie.
0: That was my face.
1: Yeah, that's your face.
2: Have you got any lip filler lately?
0: No.
1: There's been no radical change to your face in 2 years.
0: I mean, I've had Botox. I talk about that all the time. I've never had like a nose job or an eye lift or a chemical. That's like texture of your skin.
2: Yeah, but maybe she's saying, I've never seen your face like that, so smooth.
1: She didn't say that.
0: She didn't say that.
1: So you said your face didn't, she said, which is an odd thing to say, your face didn't look like that before.
0: Yep. Your face did not look like that then.
1: Then.
2: Yeah.
1: And I'm like, huh.
0: And she kind of did like a pointing, like, your face didn't look like that then.
1: There was no smiling. There wasn't there was no explanation.
0: Nothing.
1: I thought it was just like a very bizarre thing to say and definitely like not a compliment.
0: Mm-mm.
1: It didn't feel like a compliment. I mean, they love the show.
0: Sure.
1: But they're and like, they your met, face didn't look like then.
0: Yeah. They met at the library, which I loved. I mean, they're friends. Yeah. And then they, you know, and we had this bond over the library. We're talking. So things went fine after, but. Damn if that comment didn't stick with me.
2: I heard somebody give Katie a really good compliment. They came up to me and saying, now, where's Katie? I said, I'm just like her. I'm like, how? She goes, I have a really strong back,
0: yes,
2: too.
0: Yes, she did.
1: No, oh, yeah. I bet her, too.
2: I'm like, what?
0: Yeah.
1: I have a sturdy back.
0: You're my favorite. We both have strong backs.
1: Yeah. You're like, great.
2: Is that another compliment?
0: You know what?
1: I don't know.
0: Yeah, probably not. But at least that
1: she
0: one was
1: over
0: like,
1: it. Yeah.
0: She's making fun of herself too.
1: Right.
0: And plus, you know, there is a vulnerability to admitting stuff like this. You know, like, do you think anybody on the face of the planet is like, I can't wait to tell hundreds of thousands of people that my back is strong.
1: Yeah, right, right.
0: Or, you know, like, no.
2: Absolutely.
0: No. But it's like, this is what we do.
1: No,
0: we
1: I've heard other women good, bad, who heard that segment. They're right. Like, that was not a compliment.
0: No, it's not.
2: In the gym, I do back all the time.
0: You're a dude.
1: Have you ever looked at a girl like, dang, her back is sturdy?
0: Her back is sturdy.
2: I wouldn't notice that.
1: Exactly. Mm-hmm. And then the guy knows when he put his hand on her back and was like, huh.
0: Yeah. She was like self-deprecating. I've been self-deprecating. She loved, you know what I mean?
1: The sturdy back girl. Yeah.
0: Yes. And she was really excited. This comment
1: yes.
0: was just straight up stone-faced.
1: Stone-faced, yeah. No
0: Your
1: expression.
0: Face didn't look like that then.
1: And then we talked about other things, and this same person was like laughing and smiling and jovial. Mm-hmm. So that was more like, I'm letting you know you're ugly now.
0: And I thought,
1: that's the way I took
2: oh my
1: it.
2: Gosh.
0: Yeah, I thought like, did she not like the work that I did for the modeling? But she said she found a couple women from the modeling competition. Yeah. So I don't know.
2: I would say the picture that you just showed or the photo you just showed, there's no difference in ugly. Like, no, I mean, not
1: oh,
2: that.
1: Wow, there
2: you're
1: it is.
2: You're saying, no, you there. Just said like you're ugly. I meant to say, sorry.
3: Ugly level consistent.
2: I meant to say there's no difference in if you're, if it's better or worse is what I'm saying. It looks the same.
3: Well, here's the difference on what Jason ugly. Just did versus what she did. Mm-hmm. Jason realized when he said something
1: there you go.
3: That it did not sound great and he tried
2: right.
3: to fix it.
1: Yeah. Right.
3: She made the comment and then just stared at you.
0: Just stood there.
1: Stood there.
3: I think that's mm-hmm. what yeah. takes it over.
2: For the record,
3: me.
2: I did, misspoke.
0: I got yeah. it. Yeah. Thank you.
2: You just look the same level whatever
1: of ugly.
0: Whatever you are.
1: Of ugly.
0: Whatever it is there.
3: It's like that SpongeBob scene. I'm ugly and I'm proud.
1: Yeah. There's no change to the ugly. Speaking of that, then we took photos, you know, part of the VIP. The food was great.
0: Oh,
1: took,
0: my gosh.
1: There's a lot of it, too.
0: Yes.
1: I wish there was some today. So we took photos before the comedy show. And as a joke, I was like, Carol, let's take a photo. She's like, I said, with your biggest, I mean, you're my biggest fan.
2: Yeah,
1: right?
2: We heard
1: like,
2: about that
1: and then
2: from multiple people.
1: And she goes, okay. And I go, no, let's do it because I want Jason to look over. I'm like, what are they doing? But what I noticed is, because she is very serious about how she looks in photos.
2: Oh, God.
1: When she was taking the photo, like she was posing, she was like swaying and moving the entire time. And then her friend that was with her.
2: Jennifer
1: goes, was she moving the whole time? I'm like, yeah. She's like, she was kind of twisting back
0: Maybe
1: and
0: she's
1: forth.
0: Like posing,
2: she's moving and posing.
1: Boom, boom,
2: and
1: but like while pictures are being taken, somehow they look good.
0: Oh, well, yeah.
2: It's also though, you got to remember when you took a photo of somebody moving with an old like disposable camera, it would be blurry.
0: Yes.
2: Our phones now are made to, because it's capturing the movement and it just, it can get a good position on. I heard about that, Jared. I didn't see it, but multiple people came up to me and was like, why was Jared so adamant about taking a picture with your wife?
0: I heard that too. I didn't see you guys take a photo together, but I heard it. They were like, why did he want to have a picture with her? I was like, I don't know.
1: Well, at first it was a joke. I said, because if we were asking, like, are we going to be able to take photos? I said, Carol, do you want a photo? You know, like, like she was there to see us, which was a joke. Like Sal, my friend Sal was there. I hang out with him all the time. Like, you want a photo? Like, this is a joke.
0: Behind the, with the backdrop.
1: Backdrop and all that stuff. But yeah, no.
2: Well, she did take a photo with Matt and then somehow posted it on Facebook saying, Matt's my number one on the show.
1: Yeah, exactly.
3: Yeah. I'm like, okay. She approached me and asked me for the photo.
0: Yeah. Oh.
1: Mm-hmm. Oh, wow.
0: Oh. Mm-hmm. Like, she didn't even take a photo with Jason, I don't think.
1: No.
2: No, she did.
0: Oh, she did?
1: Just you two?
2: Yeah.
1: With the backdrop?
2: Yep.
0: Okay. I didn't see that part either.
1: How did that happen?
2: I don't know. I'll see if I got it. She only sends me the photos
1: that she likes.
0: I didn't see any of it because
2: I think, like at the Tanger Center,
0: I
2: was allowed to choose a 3 out of the 20.
1: Oh, yeah, right. Yeah, I feel you on that.
0: Can I just say, as someone who just posted a photo to our social media of a dog that we had here in studio, there was not one photo where everybody's eyes were open, all in the same, including the dog.
1: Yeah,
0: Jason's eyes were closed in one. Jared's eyes were closed in one. The dog's eyes were closed in one. I mean, I was just like, I guess I somehow or another, I found one.
1: I think it's fine. Unless people are zooming in on the eyes, you know.
0: Well, but if I posted and somebody had their eyes closed, it'd be the end of the world.
1: Yes, maybe for Jason, I would not care at all because I just assume I'm not going to look good in the photos. Also, sometimes with a dog, I'm still like, wondering what the dog's doing. I'm like, are they posing? Are they posing?
2: Actually, I don't see any photos of me and Carol on this. It was the Tanger Center I was getting confused.
1: Yeah, because I remember it was done and you had not taken y'all two taking a photo in front of the backdrop. Mm-hmm.
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Hello there, I'm Steve McKay. Thank you so much for making this a part of your day. 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

93's Madness Hottest Tits. 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
10: Weather. For the afternoon, a mix of sun and clouds, a slight chance for a shower, highs in the upper 80s. Tonight, mostly clear and pleasant. Lows will be near 70. For Friday, we'll see another warm day with highs in the upper 80s with a chance for some showers and thunderstorms in the afternoon. That's your forecast. I'm WJCL 22 Storm Tracker meteorologist Jonathan Myers.
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I just

Hot 93, Savannah's hottest hits. I'm Steve McKay. The judge told him, use your time wisely. So while he was under house arrest, Dominic Fike wrote a hit song. This is it, Baby Doll.

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1: Yep. Same.
0: It's 100% in or I'm 100% out.
1: Or if it's, just say it's Tuesday,
0: uh-huh.
1: I mess up, right?
0: I started Monday.
1: And it's Tuesday.
0: And it's Tuesday.
1: Or if Monday and I mess up Monday, I'll say, okay, I'll start back next Monday.
0: Yes.
1: And then next Monday never comes.
0: No, it doesn't.
1: It never comes.
0: And not like I can start again at the next meal. It has
1: Which
0: to be
1: you should do.
0: The following week.
1: Or even the next month. I'll start in the first. It's the second. I'll start in the first of the next month.
0: I don't know why we do that.
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93, some of his hottest hits. I'm Steve. Thank you for making this a part of your day. I want to say hi to my friends over at Christmas Mouse over in Colony Plaza on Hilton Head Island. If you've never been there, what a great place. It's always Christmas there. Thank you so much for making this a part of your day. 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
1: 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Her name is Audrey Hubbard. She has an interesting explanation about what this song is about. She said she was in the mood to hook up with her ex, so she did, but she had no intentions of getting back together with him. And she didn't really care if she was messing with his head. 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
1: 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I'm Steve McKay. 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
10: For the afternoon, a mix of sun and clouds, a slight chance for a shower, highs in the upper 80s. Tonight, mostly clear and pleasant. Lows will be near 70. For Friday, we'll see another warm day with highs in the upper 80s with a chance for some showers and thunderstorms in the afternoon. That's your forecast. I'm WJCL 22 Storm Tracker meteorologist Jonathan Myers.

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Join us tomorrow morning around 7:55. We're going to share you the key ways to flirt with your man or a guy you're trying to impress over text. 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

93 Savannah's hottest tits. I'm Steve McKay. I want to say hi to my friend Brian. He runs Victory North. What a great place to see a show. I love it. Thank you so much for checking in. It's Teddy Swims, Mr. Know-It-All, Hot 93.

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Each kit comes with either pepperoni or five cheese pizza, candy corn, and preparation instructions. 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

Next day, it's a black fly in your Chardonnay. 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

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According to a new survey, these are the five biggest icks you need to look out for on a first date. Arriving late, being rude to staff, only talking about yourself, being on your phone too much, and crying.

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I'm Steve McKay. 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It's the big walk to end Alzheimer's Coastal Georgia event. 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

0: It's Hot 98.3's Steve McKay. In the fight against Alzheimer's, now is the moment we've been waiting for. 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
9: For the afternoon, a mix of sun and clouds, a slight chance for a shower, highs in the upper 80s. Tonight, mostly clear and pleasant. Lows will be near 70. For Friday, we'll see another warm day with highs in the upper 80s with a chance for some showers and thunderstorms in the afternoon. That's your forecast. I'm WJCL 22 Storm Tracker meteorologist Jonathan Myers.
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Lest you think Sean Diddy Combs is having a difficult time in prison, he's allegedly been moved back to solitary confinement. 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
1: For the afternoon, a mix of sun and clouds, a slight chance for a shower, highs in the upper 80s. Tonight, mostly clear and pleasant. Lows will be near 70. For Friday, we'll see another warm day with highs in the upper 80s with a chance for some showers and thunderstorms in the afternoon. That's your forecast. I'm WJCL 22 Storm Tracker meteorologist Jonathan Myers.
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Hey, it's Jared from Jared and Katie in the Morning. 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

Hot 98.3, Savannah's hottest hits. Ella Langley co-wrote this song with Joy Beth Taylor, Miranda Lambert, and Luke Dick. It all started with Miranda telling a story about getting pulled over by cops in Ohio. When she was done with the story, Ella said, "Yeah, she's from Texas, I can tell." 30 minutes later, a record-breaking hit song. Choosing Texas, Hot 98.3. Just when

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98.3. I'm Josie. Happy Friday Eve and happy first day of October. Like, where is the year gone? Just flying by. Although this is my favorite season. I'm into it.

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No. We had the norovirus in our house this time last year. Never again, please. By hearing that norovirus cases, a.k.a. the really bad stomach bug, on the rise right now. Ugh. 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
6: For the afternoon, a mix of sun and clouds, a slight chance for a shower, highs in the upper 80s. Tonight, mostly clear and pleasant. Lows will be near 70. For Friday, we'll see another warm day with highs in the upper 80s with a chance for some showers and thunderstorms in the afternoon. That's your forecast. I'm WJCL 22 Storm Tracker meteorologist Jonathan Myers.
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So the nor'easter this past weekend caused a lot of flooding in the northeast states, including New Jersey, where it flooded so badly, somebody filmed a shark swimming up a flooded street. 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

0: It's Hot 98.3's Steve McKay. In the fight against Alzheimer's, now is the moment we've been waiting for. With new treatments emerging in the fight against Alzheimer's and all other dementias, now is the time for hope. 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
7: For the afternoon, a mix of sun and clouds, a slight chance for a shower, highs in the upper 80s. Tonight, mostly clear and pleasant. Lows will be near 70. For Friday, we'll see another warm day with highs in the upper 80s with a chance for some showers and thunderstorms in the afternoon. That's your forecast. I'm WJCL 22 Storm Tracker meteorologist Jonathan Myers.
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98.3. And Tiffany Thiessen played Kelly Kapowski on Saved by the Bell and recently revealed that the residual she and the rest of the cast get from the Saved by the Bell reruns is nothing. So EC Slater himself, Mario Lopez, weighed in on what she said and said, no, she's not lying. It's true. 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
2: 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I'll wake
3: up. Want me to quote this movie for you? 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
4: 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Right. 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He gets dressed. 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

reported yesterday that there were rumors that Sean Diddy Combs live in the life of luxury behind bars in prison with massages, cell phones, Hennessy. Hearing today after the jail found out about that, now he's in solitary confinement.

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2: A little bit of congestion as you're leaving parts of town, including over on I-16 westbound. You're slowing down there a tad bit, getting past Dean Forest Road, exit 160 over towards 95 there, picking up speed as you continue westbound past exit 157. Then over on Abercorn Street westbound, you're slowing down there a little bit, passing Veterans Parkway towards Ogeechee Road. Another traffic update in minutes. I'm Zach Grizzle.
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3: For the afternoon, a mix of sun and clouds, a slight chance for a shower, highs in the upper 80s. Tonight, mostly clear and pleasant, lows will be near 70. For Friday, we'll see another warm day with highs in the upper 80s with a chance for some showers and thunderstorms in the afternoon. That's your forecast. I'm WJCL 22 Storm Tracker meteorologist Jonathan Myers.
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California just banned child marriage. Why was it still legal there? 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
7: A little bit of congestion as you're leaving parts of town, including over on I-16 westbound. You're slowing down there a tad bit, getting past Dean Forest Road, exit 160 over towards 95 there, picking up speed as you continue westbound past exit 157. Then over on Abercorn Street westbound, you're slowing down there a little bit, passing Veterans Parkway towards Ogeechee Road. Another traffic update in minutes. I'm Zach Rizzle.
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do this. 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
1: Keeping eyes over on congestion, making your way out of town this afternoon, up towards Port Wentworth, delays there on Augusta Road northbound. You're slowing down passing 95 up towards Market Boulevard. Also keeping eyes on delays over on Highway 80 westbound Louisville Road. You're slowing down as you move past Dean Forest Road over towards Pooler, picking up speed passing Pooler Parkway. Another traffic update in minutes. I'm Zach Rizzle.
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5: For the afternoon, a mix of sun and clouds, a slight chance for a shower, highs in the upper 80s. Tonight, mostly clear and pleasant. Lows will be near 70. For Friday, we'll see another warm day with highs in the upper 80s with a chance for some showers and thunderstorms in the afternoon. That's your forecast. I'm WJCL 22 Storm Tracker meteorologist Jonathan Myers.

Do you have friends over to your house to hang out as often as you used to? No? Well, you're not alone. A new survey says adults having their friends over has declined by about 70% in the last few years. I wonder why. Maybe we just don't have time? Hot 98.3.

golfer Phil Mickelson's had a rough couple of months, or couple of years even. He's been accused of several not-so-great things. Well, Phil Mickelson has officially checked himself into an addiction treatment center, seeking treatment for, quote, family trauma and addiction. Hot 98.3.

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5: Keeping an eye on a good bit of congestion as you're leaving town this afternoon up towards Port Wentworth. Delays there on Augusta Road northbound, getting past Jimmy Deloach Parkway up towards 95. A little bit of congestion lingering on as you're making your way northbound towards Market Boulevard. Then over on I-16 westbound, slowing down there, passing Chatham Parkway, exit 162. You're in for a sluggish ride as you move westbound towards 95 at exit 157. Another traffic update in minutes. I'm Zach Grizzle.
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Oh, my goodness. An Ohio woman is suing a hospital after they amputated the wrong leg during surgery. She had the other leg still amputated. Now she's a double amputee.

So many celebrities come out with their own line of skincare, beauty brands. Scarlett Johansson had one called The Outset, and she's just announced she's shutting it down. And we don't have a reason why. Hot 98.

0: It's Hot 98.3's Steve McKay. In the fight against Alzheimer's, now is the moment we've been waiting for. 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
2: A little bit of a congested ride as you're leaving town this afternoon. Over on I-16 westbound, you're slowing down there a tad bit as you're approaching 95 there, exit 157, but picking up speed, continuing westbound towards Pooler. Also delays now over on Abercorn Street westbound, slowing down there, passing Middle Ground Road over towards Veterans Parkway. That's a look at traffic. I'm Zach Rizzle.
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13: For the afternoon, a mix of sun and clouds, a slight chance for a shower. Highs in the upper 80s. Tonight, mostly clear and pleasant. Lows will be near 70. For Friday, we'll see another warm day with highs in the upper 80s with a chance for some showers and thunderstorms in the afternoon. That's your forecast. I'm WJCL 22 Storm Tracker meteorologist Jonathan Myers.
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Ariana Grande on Hot 98.3. And Ariana Grande's ex, Pete Davidson, was asked about all the criticism Ariana Grande's getting about her body. And he says, I don't like it at all.

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2: up. He went to a hypnotist, and he said, I was so skeptical. The way he described it, it felt like you're almost kind of on a drug
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1: I like,
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2: Deep relax.
1: Yes.
2: Super relaxed.
1: Okay.
2: Super relaxed. It feels like you access, they help you, they guide you to access a different part of your brain.
1: That is yes. exactly how I feel when I smoke pot.
2: That's why we do that. Yeah.
1: A different
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1: Part of my brain, yeah. and I am on board.
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1: See?
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1: You see?
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4: A little bit of a congested ride as you're leaving town this afternoon. Over on I-16 westbound, you're slowing down there a tad bit as you're approaching 95 there, exit 157. But picking up speed, continuing westbound towards Pooler. Also delays now over on Abercorn Street westbound, slowing down there passing Middle Ground Road. Over towards Veterans Parkway. That's a look at traffic. I'm Zach Rizzle.
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3: Also, I tell my kids, no food in your rooms. No food or drink. And then when they are going to bed, then I go out to the fridge and I sneak it in my room. And then they'll come to my room later and they see food in there.
4: Why are you allowed?
3: I'm like, because I'm the parent. When you're the parent, you can do this stuff.
4: And we've waited our whole lives to be able to use that excuse.
3: Yes.
4: Because our parents used it with us.
3: Absolutely.
4: 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It's a right.
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